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I didn't. The Joshua suit to Yago Post. 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
1: Hey, Fia, I'm a son, Kwamisa. Hey, you who mean you? Miss Media, sir. I don't fear.com.
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0: Hey, Efia, when was San Kwame, sir? 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

0: Hey, Efia, when was I going to miss her? 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Miss Media, sir. I don't fear.
1: Morning, boss. Please, we are listening to you live from Boko Municipality. Greetings to a celebrity pastor and Samuel Patrick Nana Ekua. Well, mami ma onso fre emra juma no emu ano pay voice a ni akoda ya yede no eto sui die na onso wo eka edefa ho. Advice for mad experience teachers, experience teachers. 0302216562 0302216562 Because we're new, baby, I'm hungry.
2: Hello.
1: Hello.
2: Good morning.
1: Morning, open your mouth, Kwaba. Into you.
2: Hello, my two baby.
1: Where OPBD?
2: Oh, OPB.
1: OPBD, OPB Jim.
2: Yeah,
1: presenter, you don't. Into
2: OPB. Your friend is Tete.
1: Zaya.
2: Yeah, me sure we be. Now, I'll tell me now, because I'm not going to be. OPD. Hey, yeah, yeah. So, Oba, but we in the bar, I'll be to SMBC. He said, yeah, two are going to be. Now, I'll tell me now, baby, I'll call you.

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1: debi ye ntie voice ni bim yudi ye ntie voice ni bim ye ntie
3: I put on university.
4: And we keep missing that point. We just show more age in as you already only more here. Only more here. Not doing it than it, you know. And yet 10 years I dream. You know, young to us is the young one. I call a category who say, who go to school, every union, we now year to mind you. Or first society, and all be maybe say, Opi, maybe say, maybe man or almost school, no mission is different, different. I'm going to be a unless say, the who say ABA almost sooner more than they did on the South Pine and ever born. But the moment I mean, otherwise.
1: Now say, what is the education growth for Aqua? Because I could have your kind browsing. At the end of the day, FBI have a final call.
4: The browsing aspect in it here. Unless say the who say ABA almost sooner more than they did on the South Pine and ever born. But the moment I mean, otherwise.
1: Now say, what is the education growth for Aqua? Because I could have your kind browsing. At the end of the day, FBI have a final call.
4: The browsing aspect in it here. No credit and also that, but OP. And only can you.
1: I was saying a peck when be a fast because the inquadaini and chirimau. and one one I say, yam pe kwen bi anfaswa, ye kwi tuo, and the and then kwan kwa fobon kodanket in kitu bachi omu 25-30 years. Na if you say no koswa, the old can say ukra no makra omu ye yes sa university kra mo mun kono.
4: But me kasem mumko. At the end of the day no, because so omun to me from one penny for. In this mission, I say, your school, and then I beg one more. Then we will encourage the university aspect. My mission, I say, if you are only your hands, let me say, maybe a very, very hands on practical. My mission, I say, I beg one more. That aspect of school, no, I mean, once the elementary school, the elementary education, say, in a classroom. I come meeting, I have, and the education system, and also, a resilient to be better, if anything, a worker. Not to create our own businesses. It's a ban, everybody saying, Opi. It's a worrying. Opi worrying, it's a worrying. We can do what we want as parents from our homes. But don't forget, Obano, only limited to you, Obeko school, Obishanda before, Opi so many ye ye.
1: But I see, I'm a friend for our honest war. Yeah, hello. Hello.
5: Hello.
1: Open here and walk up into you.
5: OPD.
1: OPBD.
5: Boko, yeah.
1: Boko, open in our own Boko.
5: Boko, yeah, I can't.
1: One say you will get to life and who do age beer, you know?
5: Hello? OPD.
1: OPBD. Open your mouth, by into you.
5: Yeah, OPD. Good morning.
1: Morning.
5: Good morning. Asanka Dio.
1: Asanka Tema DVLE.
5: Yeah, Tema DVLE. Asanka Dio.
1: Into you, Asanka.
5: OPD, ha. Tony, Asama Okanamenti, all right, there, but submission can be here. OPD, when you say, Ghana, no, you was to see, no. You should send me the last time, Kola, no, Kola, no, 14 years, 15 years, Kola, Bonin, no, Manad, Bibri. And Kuyi, and was it, Mkola, no, yet, so more, Kola, say, Yama, Bonamo, your best friend, to my future. What I say, look at your moon, because I'm so TikTok about more feed of speech, feed of lifestyle, dear Melly, but I better say to my future, no. What I say, I'm penny for name, Kola, and my phone, it's a mbafo. Say, I dare we, and more with that, it's Jai. No, but that's papa, yeah, the papa with that, and the quim, every chimpo. Secondly, open that you to him, never because of finger, matter, quen ye. And if we be a more your confusion between our family members, I'm off to land, ago 30 years ago, or some of the court issues. It's all for my sins in the book of Dango. The best sir, by himself, I do an investigation to our members. Even though maybe you need cost issues, Grandpa, this is not the way it should go. This should involve everybody, our trust as we're living in an Yankasa, and this of them many best in it to me. None of what my sins are born for the ego. Even though we took to from smoke out quite next time, I say, you know,
1: I'm
5: getting it more than I say, you know,
1: I was saying, Prince. Oh, sorry, call. Okay. 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We all should be worried about sa video ya. Reaction and opo ya. 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Well, we are pumping. We are pumping. So this evening, so a comedy now, only Uber spaghetti.

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2: Madam President Johnson, I see you any producer, oh, Jumedie, so, Jumedie, mommy. Should that be unconformer DJ Boone? 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
3: me can't mean about some can opposition and be facing the sana. Maybe we crack wa but party assembly yan fan to a bunch. The whole one better woman in our no. Say at least omu get no more of and then so I never party in our home. And omuni executives are here as you want. It's me and me banned here. No ubiya and persemino, me boy web. As we do when we and can't. It is delicate, many GDO moves, women to
0: na se delegate so se papa tena so ne ya na ye koto ye ye nyu firi so a wote so tepa na eno asamu a worker wose senchi no ahwe bi aba party mpanimfo enkita hudie mu tokuro ne beda amadwuma amoye ye 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
3: responding diana a free national bar constituency no. Number one, I'm far regional. So, number two, na eda social media. If you thought that even when you go away, be something even you almost oh, any ampa a fake. I thought that who scroll social media na go to maybe fake some. I select a bit so. If I am going to say, I say you talk about your communication is minimum. If and now that you say, what's another you say? If the delegate only MP before one going to answer, that's why you executive yourself. I am a constituent, you know. And now we cut it with social media. And this time we cut it. No move, we say, you're not let to be officially. No, we can't say, you're not let to be. If I'm going to say, you know, say, my party, to say, I'm going to hear it to him. I know me, I see him. I know me, see him. If you're a man in two party, you say, the animal of your mom, no more, you know. I'm going to hear it ready.
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3: 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They should stand your tone. They should stand your tone.
5: Assembly.
3: We take it firm and reasonable decision. Most sample my points. Because I need to ask. So, Kuno, a commercial via your penalty. Kuno, Kuno.
0: You. 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
3: If you are very honest, to the MPP. Woman who said every 2017 MPP will not power a man from 2020 man. Not indiscipline, not cost. So for me, when it clamors in 2024, but I do be indiscipline. Which people won't pay for. Not indiscipline. And certainly, we are not going to be MPP. Out MPP.
1: That's all your insight that. Hey, that level of indiscipline. And then, not that level of national officers, regional officers, constituency officers. I am a disciplinarian. Pardon the case. Over free crown. Number court. Over crown case in the number two. Pardon the chairman. Number court. I'm a pro. And then he says, oh, national officer, we buy it. I'm a non-agree initiate. Mama, me a deputy general secretary. I'm a sensory lawyer. I'm a party. Yeah, mama, man.
0: Na se baby ade ne sha se free ye no na na ebribu ahin se sa ye disqualify wo no nyame ya dom a on se e free juade kro region de no wo mo be kọ no ma kwa kwa ye vetin wo sim kọ chan kwa ye 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
1: 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Master, who pay the bill? You are in opposition. 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
2: The ministry working with private sector has embarked on an aggressive strategy to reclaim degraded mine out areas and transform them into ecological zone. The last time we were here, we talked about how huge that responsibility is in terms of how much we have to reclaim on this destroy line. In partnership with private sector, I can tell you that just last year we reclaimed 1,335 acres of degraded land. And this was done in the Ashanti region. We have gotten commitment from private sector to undertake more reclamation, and we are targeting another 1,500 reclamation this year. And this in addition to the government's own reclamation effort of 960 acres in selected area registry. So we hope to improve those numbers.
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3: 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to reclaim the land I will order that it says say yan for such there and to want to and say am omo yi e say insatsu no sa no and omo so muni line to so ma ye juma omo jana come no ni na na say e pe 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We are so huge, we should be very happy about. There is still a lot more work to do.
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4: fantastic innovation that will eliminate criminality within our streets when it comes to vehicles and armed robbery. This system, just at a glance, the police will know that this vehicle is having a fake VIN number, this motorbike is having a fake number, and what is your intent of using a fake number? Then certainly it's a criminal intent. We all observe how people people were emboldened to rob banks in the daytime with vehicles and bombs with wrong number plates. And I think this is a thing of the past. Chief Executive, we thank you for this innovation and your management team.
1: Abusia enia watie pani ene mantem swafo ewo amantifi apoye mantem nasem na ode atwa wabra DVL4 atena ye ye wo na legu na obia no ena nsem wenyira no etwaguye ewo ho na Clifford Asante Boateng wose 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
2: 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eye delina capital aye the oxygen system and you know about so fast and you almost much in say my balance into a very clean ever honum and what you saw a boss and you know a on test limited national one human system and you were shown boss and you and chibiano or better so bit my advice I drop on test limited so we are my former church was massy or honum so wait when you must say if you nothing 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
7: 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Money moves in every direction. 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
1: You know how money moves in Ghana and across Africa. How it really moves? It doesn't move once a month. It moves 100 times a day on Ecobank's digital platform. Airtime for that your sister. Transport for Papa. 500 Cs for Saturday's Juno. 2,000 Naira for the cousin sitting jump in Abuja. Because we don't just move money, we take care of people. Money moves in every direction. Uncle to nephew, nephew to uncle, sister to brother on Monday, brother back to sister on Friday. And it moves together. The funeral contribution, the susu, the wedding levy, the hospital bill in the family WhatsApp group. In Africa, money is rarely one person's transaction. It's many people moving small amounts toward one purpose. That's how money moves here. And there's one bank built for it all.
2: Africa, 34 nations, one heartbeat, one stream.
1: Ecobank, the only bank built for the way Africans move money. 34 countries, one screen. Ecobank, the Pan-African bank.
3: You will laugh. 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
1: Trust them, say, Obeka se pano e wuya edie di ama mano adanse ansana awie no aba. 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
1: Mike, when you're not aware.
0: Yeah, me Adam. Yeah, we pa.
1: Nice.
0: Yeah, yeah, bow.
1: Your telephone, you
0: know. Okay, your telephone so jibo so. 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
1: as same way the mention I can say.
0: Mm-hmm.
1: First of all, I say a name and as a dear I say you know T S N S.
0: Mm-hmm.
1: Artist bia ye ni person ni ye yenwa. Then ye minu mi yenwa.
0: You.
1: Nesa nintino, we are bound to a lot of some problems to happen.
0: Okay.
1: And the ubehu artist no but to say ubehu artist na as ubehu musician ubehu doctor and as a farmer and as any other profession so we ni profession to nche ya oba back into the everyday person now o kobano say you ultimate encounter problems in your families in your friendships in your businesses and other stuff no sana wetin I got say o munyina so go through because nyina yi ade ne to nche ya e pe to say you bia ubehu no no bia na entisa. But he is working, it is his job, and you know, it will come across as something very sweet or something beautiful. But it will freeze our position, we will not occur back into the normal life. You know, there are other issues that needs to be, that be a person will tackle and have you, what you are saying. In the end, it's a person that thought that there be a human. That's what I can say.
0: Wow. Now, ye obi ho a wutimi se enye se omo anom nam mpo na meka ho asem but in your experience and the other of the visions no obi ho a obi wo how pa be se ne onkan a or battle with either say eye se be yare ana se ni sika sem ma bi obeda kra ye den ene ne keka ho obi ho a ne ka kra break ya na woni ka kra for se oba mu but the person must move about.
1: Above all, no. you look into your heart and I say in yourself first.
0: Okay.
1: Oh, say, I always me and my tears is here. Yeah, na. It is a new to a human and I say, sir, art industry, no. Most of the time, yeah, na, it's driving well on opulence. To say. Who shows cane ahon ye de bine a de bine attract nipa ma fat nko fo ni baho enuntino obi wo ha sebio onibi fat uba kuma america fo ni ade a mu na mo musicians ni bebre eni mi na bi bebre fa uba
0: okay
1: but so show music video ni mu a obo no mu throw sika around
0: okay
1: kanu po na se no bi ni make say sika ya na nko fo e tutu kra music video all of them are fake. Props for a video, production.
0: Okay.
1: But the Timiko event near the 9 to Skabu or near the ETT as the NVCK. That's just by the way.
0: Yeah.
1: In the MHN say, social media and in Yama Abbey. In the Obi Timiko at the Abbey. Obi Tusika and Obi Akotoka and Obi Cheney Fee near the. Now, I'm known to know or some particular and a specific type of following be. Na ya akono to be oha na oni bi but opesu oye bi indeed that says ebusia no bekwa ko bo anafi wa ye bi na afi extra no because we intimin sustaining for a long period of time in intino na afi e de nem gwase eba obi oho nso a oni bi nanso because na nipa ne eya no nipa na present no. It's not an acquired depression because what seems to be our year, you may actually, when Timmy and Senior be a crack to be by all bay. If you had the depression, then you might be braver. But all that I can say is,
0: Sir,
1: Rabonessa was no child there, a son, no show brabo, social income, and eh, the winya, and yeah, they are no a person about the aboko. Because at the end of the day, it is the product that sells.
0: Mm.
1: In as much as you'll be to use opulence, and they are sustaining your brand, you know, for some time, no.
0: Mm-hmm.
1: So, in you the number one enemy in all this will be time. Emre Nebetre. It's a bit of a man, says any pebia. Anywhere, I mean, I mean, a lot of artists, they have personal problems. If you have family issues, what's your artist? You person born. No one who mobile, one who mobile, only be one. I be did in any mark who did this in promoters. No one any and na na. Oma who ne mobile man any hit song back on the internet. After more call back. Oh, I da kono abase. Ne offer bi ewa abrutse. No say onu kwa wanya manager bi. Entino. Oh, baba be Jeffrey was him.
0: Mm-hmm.
1: So mudi Dimitri.
0: Yeah.
1: Inti there are lots of problems that air cosu. After unya kwa omwa in fact upcoming B A B M because. Adiano uye ya e blue baby no. I attractive ni adeno. Afi anyansafo aba ho.
0: Yeah.
1: What? Anyansafo aba ho. Oyenye ni se. Make my a lot of examples. I no zo ko ken be asem.
0: Yeah.
1: Ah chede, omu efri baby call baby a entimi anko sifie.
0: Mm.
1: The problem there, a lot of artists are going through the na artist kra no. Like say everyone say o drop enyum the whole year. Everyone say o release enyum be 4-5 times in a year.
0: Mhm.
1: Na say in fewer the sustain, especially so you're hit driven artist. Those artists be us who are more hit song by entering.
0: There be, yeah.
1: Only ha, this is about hit song as an attendant. Go be also 10 years in only hit song, but he's still relevant because of a lot of activities.
0: Oh, yeah.
1: It is all your hit driven artist. That's what about you bears at 10 five song. We're releasing you bear 4-5 times in a year. That's about how I'm from our. So the depression that comes with it, you know, so why I'm feeling crooked, who say, Bibia or Nemre, na, also the other band near there. Problems, Nipa Kumu, it's really an issue.
0: Eh, any, I didn't know who.
1: Eh, who say, I mean, because, this is what group, Bibia, who could have some fan base, Bibia, who things say, say, Ebo Wamo, they are still behind you. But, oh, you're a hit driven artist. Nothing. What were you listening to 4-5 songs in a year? Maybe a year and it starts here. January, the people are now settling down. Into by March, what drop it? April, May, June, what drop it? You know, being through September, December, Fina, and fact. So, what? Nothing. Self assessment, right? Say, BBM, and you know, a season's near day. And the fact that you have the talent means that there's always a way that you can really bounce back. So only talent in India is different. But say what talent in that idea will move there. So by his song in the next 10 years, Krawunya Bia. Now we are consistent. There's no way that your effort will go waste.
0: Okay.
1: But that's it. And if you are young for the actually normal. I remind you what you can do and what you become and where you are. So when you say confront me, say we are a very independent artist. Me and then I say, who can we are doing that? We are never any Britain.
0: Independent ones, no. I'm so very powerful.
1: But Jose,
0: independent artists, no. Just I'm so very powerful.
1: But say, and also I do. I mean, can you imagine that? Let me just give you an example. Say, Ebia. Ebia infants only kojan piko bosho, right? Maybe I charge infants 10 cities, right? Now work of VIP as a group. Now say almost 10 cities, sir. who is enjoying more? Because 10 cities in Nipami and Sanabeche.
0: Aye.
1: Kako Jones bit maji, or nonko, afa, or nonko, and sika.
0: Ew.
1: In Tibibiani, or the enjoyment side of it, and a war, baby, a horse on you.
0: In
1: the independent artist, Nekama, more adding, because, Sajumano, and Nipaba couldn't mean it. You need some number of people to be behind you. I'm going to share a vision, no? Ah, they are there to protect you, protect whatever is around your project.
0: Mm.
1: And I say, oh, Brandon,
0: yeah.
1: So, uncle, for now, no, when I say the same vision, I'm more quiet, more then again, uncle, when you be do it here, almost your family, senior, there's so much hell more, my job, BBI, and no, me do it. The as almost when you see Kawum, almost to me, the Kohama Mabusia, to tell you independent, nase, who need any other business, I would invest inside here, you nobody will follow you for that. Like maybe Nipape 2030 or more, be a graphic designer, be a stylist, be a producer. Mm. What I
0: said,
1: Uncle Wignano, how long are they going to follow you without getting anything from it?
0: Hmm.
1: In the independent, no more break. I mean, it will look very beautiful in the eyes of the people, but probably label no percentage you'll be taking. Maybe I know the kitu ebi na bebe. If you wow, transfer, I don't know why assess and what you'll be deciding on. Especially, so when you're good label there, that's almost the business side of it, I said yeah. May I sure say, your songs, your everything, your core function will be just writing a song or not say producing the song, bringing out the song. That is your core function.
0: Mm.
1: However, they will promote it, whatever, not the a new hole, not so the way you're going to yeah, your home meeting, your home promotional, blah blah blah. You know all these things. And the ambassador, yeah, right. Them seven men,
0: yeah, yeah, yeah. Me that's it. Me that's it. It's the ambassador. I think it's a big baby cover. All right. Right. Right. I work as a medical. In fact, I work as a DJ. Maybe US now. Kasi between Nakasa, just for 5 minutes, but. Yeah, it's been extended more than that into AMFA ACA. So, yeah, come on in, you know, to all the celebrities, but no, Ushe, ne comments, na sessions, na just say, because he's artist manager, and answer for musicians, need to know, which means, what the need, any jina, musicians, no, hopa, but you can't celebrities, na. Nye musicians nkwa inti sana nkwa mwono kwa kwe ti eba na fiya sana mabeshe ebiyo ye ne artist ni bibidi nkwa mwono sana ya sain aba studio na ya tuwaso ewo ha na fiya she because ebiyo ha ye inim but ebi kwa na mwanga za kwa na mwanka na mwanka ewo ni ya ya ne koso wo mo the various lives no ti panos no ebebiebie mumopa ebebiebie mumopa.

I'm a make us rank out, in Kwan here, fit and free health work on a basso de Nene. Yame Adoma, I guess 15, 2026. Special said, free, are you mensa? Aqua could see the Lord Tavern. I will pay you as a Lord. And Timon Kana Machena, so now I put my dear one here, pa. Yes, I have free screening, so I can home. I guess 15.

awards nomination so so. And I'm not going when I'm going to say about. Now, from the Pim School, 150 years. Yay! School is about to see, awards, you know, categories may be a distinguished and emerging leadership, education excellence, Pan-African and mobile special awards. To just watch out. Now, Joy Habitat Fair. And also a battle then 2026 day. Date, you know. 31st July to 2nd August 2026. Wouldn't say yeah, yeah, nah, it's here. Wow. I church your choir. Obey to me, let's see dying. Sika Kakrabi. Also bit me and you're dying. Let's see, I'm not at all.

0: K Kwanza Akwaba K.
1: Ba Mike.
0: Akwaba.
1: Yenya.
0: And who is that? Katachi no.
1: Sound okay.
0: Hmm.
1: But I say. Mi bise muni asa ne same things ne ni adie bi ya se di e se ehwehwe bu ye
0: o dia be ba

0: That's right. Guru, this one. Best say Gulu. I'm going to mouse name Guru Nkasa. President, let us say.
1: Yes, I do more. Unia.
0: Now, why are you here? Where are school?
1: Oh, maybe school club.
0: Ah, and the graduation about now, say my.
1: Oh, graduation. Mena. When a man ya bre uncle ya graduation no.
0: Auntie, everybody says what graduating, yes sir.
1: Yeah, my graduate.
0: Oh, and now congratulating.
1: Thank you so much.
0: When you do
1: but they say they may bow my masters and I'm here to say.
0: Wow, that is good. Yeah. That is good. And a degree no. Oh yeah, program man. Who did it?
1: Political science and information studies.
0: Okay, and a master's in Uswai. Then I yeah.
1: Maybe na marketing umu. Yeah, see what the numu ana me was to say.
0: Ah, and you're more Jayana.
1: Oh, Debbie, I'm doing it. My release is new one, Strange Land.
0: I'm going to release the new one. May a bra penny in the alpha brim. President,
1: the alpha brim. Digital TV, be quiet.
0: As I what is that? A MTM, Momo, 16 years.
1: Hey.
0: Momo, no bad, no, 16 years. Say, maybe I got digital, you know. As I was the president, and I say, a true swab by Mabinia, and I said, Minonka Sakra, that. And with the area school. Now, sir, as you did, let us say,
1: the best experience, Menya, throughout, I would say, sir, for just 1 year, no, my entire life in terms of leadership, no.
0: Mm-hmm.
1: Because a school unya fire experience na my approach to things are different.
0: Okay.
1: And then yame madom my meet me here near my bibre as we speak. My outfit meet me a sick bay ma University of Ghana.
0: Wow.
1: Meet me so SEC boreholes Emma my school. Yes, boreholes. And now first time met me secure a kind of saying die asase.
0: Okay.
1: I'm a SRC. I'm a SRC kwa koye. Eku si yanka se ye dine. Met me secure.
0: Wow.
1: Scholarship study ye ma be brave. Under my tenure as SRC president, met me any school no, it me my students almost more than 1,300 scholarships.
0: 1,300?
1: Yeah. More than.
0: More than. Sure. Yeah. Wow.
1: And policies be brayer. Sometimes over government and answer if your administration they take you over or activity and answer or power bug.
0: You
1: be boa near the other day. You be boa students who hear more. Yes, traffic light and so. Met me a secure traffic lighter. School at my approvia. Yes, yes, yamiadum be siho. Ama obibia ultra coin pedestrians no omon so a bear feel safe kakra because
0: I didn't be what
1: a bini campus
0: a bini campus
1: David.
0: Wow.
1: Into a retrospective analysis, Bina. Yeah, coming to conclusions. No mumba. Because of night market, echo. You kind of saying saba, sa stretch, no. Cash flow panty, there be a security for any big in a hop.
0: Okay.
1: Now we are in a modern world, digital world. It is a traffic light, see, hold on, ma, a bit me, a video, see, sa, safetyness, no. I'm a student, you know, who I draw. And see, those are the things that I'm proud of, say, meeting me here, a boy, me school.
0: Wow. And you know, Abba Juma, pa. Me jiri se, where we school ya, on ye president, ni mpo biyo no. Ni mbi se, ano, because we adu, niye diyechi, because with the traffic light, you know, se, mo siki yon so diya na, ne construction or that of the implementation, you know, I was say, it me ye Juma, inti, baby ya wubi ya, ano, udu wa ni bedi yechi, right?
1: Of course. Mm-hmm. Once Legon school na kwe ebusinye ku. The moment I be remuno oka hon. 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
0: Okay.
1: Inti enoa na debi ya ye diye chita mi gusa me. Yeah.
0: Ma mimi sa weja. Ja. Say, esa sinsemi ye yi. As one of your activities or your programs sa. Na woshe se ebe tumi abuwa mungi na na. School no ne niji etumi awie pe ye no o o de I was be by ewura e kai de obeka ho asem if you mean me dia me tin firi wo ho sa ka na da da asen no ka no
1: oh on se no crese ye can say be ma brand new car.
0: Okay,
1: but sponsors now mobile on board now omo make those promises no. COVID ba campus ma school no a release letter say was suspended all events.
0: Okay.
1: Into your mon super value for money.
0: Mm-hmm.
1: Into in contract with the SRC now we are president. No.
0: Mm-hmm.
1: It is to take over the event and making sure say they get the necessary visibility ne attention or more pen. So omo the idea no more tone. Into oh one more kwan no. Now one kasa so was near be release letter say. There is COVID on campus. The event via Muye via Muntaswa. That means, one fulfill the obligations, no. Inti, almost back out.
0: Okay.
1: And I may say, okay, so I'm a tear there. No matter what, me mami himano, car manipi.
0: Okay.
1: And I may make a tall car, a demano. Nakano, we're cooking for almost like a month to 2 months.
0: I assign
1: the car na bre me say car no see na say we are say na me say oh sir na tear there no problem Fabra na me am in service ma'am and net back and forth and na school no tune na see mu and na me akoye car na dia man say say car no one ho but when sign release communicate e mekanje Ghana for you na say Guru, car na odi ma mina yenya wan sem no. Sisi waya mami u, ama me dema diye ko. Almost like 2 to 3 months. No communication about. Inti, and also, any problem, the end of the day, no, my survey, on say, as a leader there, problem comes that you solve a problem.
0: Yeah.
1: Inti, solving the problem, no, any important, any, you complaining about the problem, it makes you part of the problem.
0: Yeah.
1: Inti, ma solve problem na, ne ye ka sem no. Inti, en ne ye me desi si.
0: Okay.
1: Se, men so me hima ne nya ka, onun suti, which is, something I'm here so pleased with.
0: Okay, no ka, ne ye, pageant, right?
1: Yeah.
0: Okay.
1: First time, me ana me conceptualize the idea no.
0: Oh, okay.
1: First time I hear Miss University of Ghana by the SRC. Yes, the entire student. No.
0: And I promise a car, so who must I? Hey.
1: First time, because me believe you say, I saw him at the open antenna, beauty queen, only now the Totro moon. Yes, a Totro nephew, but
0: yeah.
1: wadress onto a monta de dorsum bibri bona onam na show nan vifri tino adia no so you yep easy way I be ma unye ma hin hai ho inti me de me hone se cardia nya de bia ye big deal bia.
0: Okay.
1: You deserve it. Yeah.
0: Once you doing an answer by your political science, a banner say opeso wura big time or active politician.
1: Yeah.
0: Where person will question every MP?
1: Maybe so far, no. Me eligible to contest the war, three major areas.
0: Mm-hmm.
1: Back on even four areas, simple. I think, sir, what's the name? Wagon.
0: I was wagon.
1: Mm-hmm. I qualify to contest.
0: Mm-hmm.
1: Nkrana South, me qualify to contest. Nkrana North, me qualify to contest. Even Dakuma, me qualify to contest.
0: Mm.
1: See, all these areas, you know, me can't say me kwa. Me nini se bibi besi me kwa. Cause, baby, I'm trying.
0: But what beko?
1: I'm repent.
0: Eh, da bain.
1: I'm repent. Now, dear. Me, I say, my stay back, she, dear, echo. Because, ufiti Paul, see, I'm moja neighbor. And yeah, I can't see any set. Wa sorry na ujeje si jine na ukobo na mmo mentally any all other aspect na it goes into making sure say you actualize your goal no and then ye the most important thing MPD obi ati mi sorry ko but so be die no
0: no dey asem
1: na uko party in power uko against party in power on a level of finances, no. And how acceptable and awanka saosha or dominance your aura.
0: Are they MPP ni? Ubeko on the ticket of MPP?
1: No matter what, you know, all these areas na me kano, there is a party, a diaba, a representation, a woho, a money control at this moment.
0: Mm-hmm.
1: Is there
0: NDC as our party?
1: Also, with Marco, as non-partisan,
0: independent.
1: Yeah, with Marco as independent. Open to a bit Marco.
0: The Gabaco independent, and I say,
1: no, make call for MPP, of course.
0: Oh, okay. Okay.
1: Yeah.
0: Okay, bandits were our stress.
1: Yeah.
0: Bandits.
1: Oh, me senior. I dare you.
2: Oh, what you say, party, Papa? I'm going anymore.
0: Bandits, my girlfriend is for our
2: mama. Oh, there be. I have a problem, but still, I will choose to party, Papa.
1: With Marco independence, with Marco as an NPP, and also the chance of a queen this year. Obviously, no. At the end of the day, no queer woman is a political party will come, power will come, power will go. And then, no, there is a particular party taking over the game, which is okay. 4 years, 8 years, also prepare one. The Nyamea Adam, that's a party, 20 years, Grandpony, Bedi Nyamea Adam, now we are Nyamea. You will still also be in power and also have a little impact now, person making my own crop for no. Now, so I, cause maybe I don't believe, say, party D, extra. No. I believe, say, if you stay committed and true to your party and understanding the repulsive game, I go internal affairs, you know. Libya be call in order now so when you be a jina aye di ose who dominate in terms of your impact you know a woman on crop for no now I accomplish and yeah okay.
0: So
1: and
0: with,
1: yeah,
0: with
1: one of those things
0: with
1: PPP crying dominant now how much more any of the parties
0: Okay, so with the four areas or the constituencies, sir, now we boss pa no. The move back over pa now. You say what there? You can one way or the other dominate, and that will be to me abenya in kunim.
1: That will be to say me call any of them. I will win hands down.
0: Mm.
1: Yes.
0: We need to pa and say
1: one. Yeah, can community ya. Dia na wa yema the community.
0: Mm-hmm.
1: Yeah, she bibi so atwa ba. Ne se kan ayawa susia. Menye MP. Menye DC na menye MC. Mitimi abrenge boreholes. Not because me a student leader. Mm-hmm. Those projects you know, were done financially or financed by my pocket.
0: Okay.
1: What you say? And yet because me a student leader, student me sika na me di ye you.
0: Okay.
1: Boho sini yina ye me sika na me di ye ye. Sigbe ni ye me sika na me di ye ye. Ye ka, other scholarships sa, en ka de 1,003 plus na me di ye ye na, eni ye different.
0: Okay.
1: Numbers na na I stand to be corrected with the scholarship no.
0: Yeah. Inti
1: me ka implementation, dominance ewo the side of Ayawaswa as individuals now at this moment legone beside who wins the MP Obiayawe and ye ka community na and also ka ho so impact no ho ye kongrana sauta meme na na mesumi ku din na simitri so na meton that is an advertisement ayeye. Aside other petty things, am I or a conqueror north and so aside petty things, yeah, my individuals. In see, with all this, no, that commands with the American, it's me could genem a finance, organize the entire area, pushy my year, lot of activations, a momo. And yet from Obi pocket, this is from an individual. So, yeah, she will be. At Obama na ye shred ye di pano and make you a community no more. And I mean Jimmy say obi a all contest or hono or any of these areas no a louder in terms of the body of the people no that jurisdiction no
0: okay
1: influence the same name idea. No. Yeah old school mean breakfast in a mature come. Early morning, na me jina tell mu che breakfast. Men nam room to room, na me cho mu nu ya niya o, because a kom na ba. Boy se di diya kom na, o jimi go cho elam su. Pens me chebi, diya in laptops me chebi. Nko fwa individual mo problem, a me ko hospital, na me ko bwa o mu, people with special needs. I had a whole party, making sure say me allocating food to them, giving them money to at least to support or more academics. Impact na ya ye no legono enye kasa.
0: Okay.
1: Yes.
0: Mo
1: one and one.
0: Mo
1: ye make he those impact no. And see all the antics na via ekosu social media na ya ye din na or students no e yawe.
0: Okay. I tell for many guru na ebo and komo a musician. Alright, guru afe quick one na meja no. Mame yen sentin si we mu na sabe bi ade na namre de mu questions be bre na every pemuno. Every pemu that on safro na mabo one on one. We be say one and one. Na
1: ya
0: de akwe no. But yen share as a celebrity and even an artist. Aya na yes, oh, we dey omo ho to omo mani ji omo ho. Sa na tie da ni dan nyina na.
1: Enye no kwe. Enye no kwe. She. Time I member out. Na me feel say me were problem because I want to come out.
0: Mhm.
1: When I came out, I realized that my problem is not coming out. Sustainability wrong. The context of sustaining a brand.
0: Mm-hmm.
1: How?
0: Mm.
1: Sustaining a brand. Okay? your life. That's your life you had as a regular entity, a kibu. Now, expectation not any to your family.
0: Mm-hmm.
1: Your family, kwempu be boa wo se, ube ti mi a maintaining the posture, the aura no, wohun.
0: Mm-hmm.
1: We create, you know, ambience, now we create around it. The act, you know. And on kwa kwae millions of dollars as him. And the wu, say, sikani ni, as time goes on, you realize that this is the money that has gone into you.
0: Mm-hmm.
1: And see, and on kwa ne me depression, ne kum boys, you know. When we are be wu.
0: Mm-hmm. E bi ato pen, or why you depressed? For
1: now,
0: there be
1: say we are depressed.
0: I go, you're never gonna
1: hear that. Depression, you're the number. Where the wolf you say, or having the best of time, he's depressed.
0: Is it in the heart?
1: Yeah, let me tell you, from any exotic, exotic vibe, any actor, how they pose around, how looking like on you are depressed. You so depression it be free or when you are not that active. Who step out of that spotlight to make a cry now be who say
0: depression am I sir?
1: A lot of stress, pressure. One say what draining yet intact, like and regulate on a level, on a normal way I open. A lot.
0: Okay.
1: A lot goes into how you are sustaining yourself. Because every day, there was a meeting demand because what could sign a contract be? Owner. Senior, you don't have yourself anymore.
0: Me dance, you better run come away so dash. Why? President, okay. Me dance pay.
1: All right.
0: Guru ni eno edi income ono. 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

0: Uh-huh. All right. 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Yemra, studio back. Na Bandes Abba, Bandes Akwaba, Bandes Gary Miss, Bandes Bread.
1: Yes, sir.
0: Boko there.
1: Oh, Boko.
0: So, so now to be Aqua Factory.
1: Experience na medinam to Boko.
0: Boko.
1: Experience.
0: Let me go for Aqua so.
1: Na Uban, Uanchero Kakra.
0: Master.
1: And Una,
0: Bidru, your Atara Hor, Mikofa, Baby Ma, me rabba bi da car am fe ne dirty pan oh
1: e yiwo
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0: it will be a butter pa ba ba ba ba kura won ti ase
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0: e na ebuwo
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0: okay and then so
1: when I make a deal yes you are yeah DJ and I buy say 2-3% yeah 2-6% and you be na ebugu and now do kana ma we be do baby no be the blog me nu
0: I was the pipe
1: so we na
0: pipe be apa
1: ni yeah you tiaka hey.
0: All right.
1: 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Omo me pa na che so omo aye ne boni ene do so. 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
0: na na ene ma me sha se mfi o ho na enkomo aye di ene ne a was also observe FA challenges here and some challenges here. Celebrities here, one more come here, the hidden one. Ah, yeah, I'm telling you, almost a month anchor into my interview.
2: Okay, that's it. Now, a challenges are artists, from here, I think it's a lot. Under normal circumstances, you know, we all know say it has to do with funding. Startup capital.
0: Yeah.
2: So be Babe Remo on your capital because it's not a cheap arena.
0: Yeah.
2: Afi ubu muda dansua, you need access to more funding. Enunsu omunye. Remu ya afi de GR phone your taxis ni ni ekika hon so. Part of their challenges. However, we know, I like the way you even described it. The hidden or the silent killer. Enu die ewo ho. Na enu abeye like you said a hidden ebi tax bia e da wo mkon. So it is true the a piracy thing, no, a war, but it is global.
0: Mm-hmm.
2: Piracy, a war, baby, it is intellectual property theft.
0: Okay, and yeah, more, you know, a hidden ones, namely, Nafi, Yababe, we are piracy in the soon. Uh-huh.
2: Indeed. Piracy nuna ye the hidden one na.
0: Oh okay.
2: E nuna.
0: How am?
2: Yes.
0: Okay.
2: Nyami bubo aso nu de ye known ones I'll be an him.
0: Okay.
2: But piracy na kasa no. E nuna e kum wo mu a e silently killing them.
0: Mm. No be did e ija bonte no otunton ne ne keka ho.
2: Yes.
0: Yeah.
2: So yes. Inti piracy nu de e wo be bia.
0: Okay.
2: It's global. In fact, we ye e yika kra research kakra be ho say globally no kra no. The industry loses about $71 billion a year.
0: Wow.
2: From piracy in Kwan.
0: Wow.
2: So it is all over the place. It takes away their revenue.
0: Mm-hmm.
2: It discourages investment and the rest of them. Job loss is cry.
0: Mm-hmm.
2: However, no, it is not the piracy itself that is the problem in Ghana.
0: Mm-hmm.
2: It is the weak protection now, a warhorn.
0: Okay.
2: Because there will be property.
0: Okay.
2: Why, yeah, intellectual property. Protection no a war Ghana no a weak.
0: When I guess or protect this uncle
2: from where we sit, no dear, I think say everything lies largely with government.
0: Okay.
2: Because they are supposed to pay taxes,
0: mm-hmm.
2: government benefits from it, and you know, they attract tourism and the rest of them. I think say it is the responsibility largely of government to bring that framework, you know, so that whether they will pay something for it, whatever it is, you know.
0: Yeah.
2: Yes, but they are individuals and they can't just form an association. I knew it wasn't going to work.
0: Yeah.
2: Government must actually stamp its feet and play a role. Yeah, seriously in it. See, that is what I can say for now.
0: Okay.
2: About a piracy. No. One challenge I'm going to say,
0: mm-hmm.
2: as government may even make the effort,
0: mm-hmm.
2: to clamp down, say, chichi wa omo, and I say, yeah, we know. No more groups to spring it up. We see who close we are, now we are unity. Who close we are, now we are unity. And it is all over us when you're Ghana.
0: Wow.
2: Since Abeye, area, Abeye, yes, Abeye area, beer, aye, Sikawo. People make a lot of money through piracy. And once the place is attractive, it is almost impossible to close it down. Like I go to say, be drugs.
0: Any galam say.
2: Thank you. Any galam say. For as long as I wohono, honu mu attractive here.
0: Kwandewa.
2: Yes, true. It's very, very, very difficult.
0: Okay. Nene me dasi. Mami nko K Kwansa ho. 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
3: Bye, Mike.
0: Celebrity si. 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
0: 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And I make sure say sister say kata chinu
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0: do you say
3: that since
0: you said
1: Senya ota hunu a, isi otuta evuturo ba.
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0: 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Awo ban so a.
3: Awo ban so a ni ma be free.
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0: Edi de na edi wono no osu onim bibia.
3: Me me sure so obi na ha ni die, but eno ne be hwe machiri.
1: Awo de
0: cross. Ah, obi ha ni die sen.
3: Ne die, ne die, ne die.
0: Ono bi lati dem ho.
3: Ne die, ne die, ne die. 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
0: Obi ha ni die.
1: Ene ya. Ah. Ene ya ya no.
0: Papa,
1: wait you what you how?
3: Debi. Me say me yes sure. Celebrities, lady. I mean, especially in recent times, you realize that nipa bibri ana emu bibri se omo ho ato omo no. Sa na omo ho nto omo sa. And in a lot of ways, I wouldn't blame them. But I would blame them because within that same industry, so there have been people who have thrived even despite all the challenges that they went through. I think, say, at the end of, it really depends on you and your ability to know the season you are in and to prepare ahead. From the anti what into the onus lies on you, say, time one, yeah, boy, Joe, so yeah, no, be capitalizing on, sir.
0: And one
3: hype around the brand, no. Now the eye ni ema bibri. 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

0: Boss, say, a beyond a binum quam, which I know. How much any dear look? Factories, the drew baby at me conform. So, yes, here. It depends on your way. Building no hall. Some material and a woman in our face a young ton a man conform. And I'm building no hall. With me a yard for fruit womb. No was I know, Sika. 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Nenu pija. Eya brand no na man for we.
1: Okay.
0: Na nya nyum na firi wonu mu ba no. 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
1: Anfa.
0: Sa anfa. 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So what can I do? I'm so small. Be a man. Aqua.
1: We are. We are
0: going to turn them on. I didn't want to be a. Reason is say, our personality now. What do you call? And look, we have 50% advantage. Now, if 50% now can only amount for a company. I'm planning a time. So that number three could be empty. Or sorry, or no, I'm missing one interview. I'm empty.
1: Yeah.
0: Or say that year no, I'm not any license. Because as you know, it could be license for. Over 5 years, I know until I'm on country. No, two nagging.
1: Say, boo, how come person will be who say, well, now,
0: no, one who MPA
1: as in Bona Maker,
0: or no one MPA, or best for my will be. But advice now could you to demand, say, Brahmant, not them, and Casso be near to the mount. Sorry. Never fare. Later, I'm so more advantage ahead of so many things, and I say, so more baby beer, or move your office, or Munya. Yet you are more fast, be no more copachawa. Ye, you know, or cofria dear, then you panace a mean friend free, or who's our quadia, or who's stone boy, or who's at a wally, or the be free warm. It never be a meme of a qua yinya, or mukwa wombinya. Name how good our mum make use of it. Set a nea me time we. Then person a boy be dean. We take advantage. Emma, we no estate agencies here. We find say we come come back. We mo die. We de uru mama. We take advantage. Nasa, me mejiska. Me su me tobi.
1: Mato.
0: Mejiska was all the mama no. Mato. Monto wa mama. So what you say?
1: Kakran.
0: We ko nani mu. Nemo mu ko diye chile say. Enne. We nebe mejiska. Sika ne beba ntino me de me ton hwe biem bitifie sika ne be no na me bo abo ano debi debi ameka se Shatawale is also another one of the smartest guy in the industry upon say we charging it say there are so many businesses I met matter haka ye be ka se Shata de no akodo mo bi o be ka se nyano kure so it's true it tells you say what you na bi no say aha e ko for mo. Because so many people in the lives of Kofi Sami, a bridge about Kofi Sami, they made it in Nigeria big time.
1: Those days, no?
0: Those days, yes.
1: Now, so, Alaj, I'm going to say with Nia, what kind of thing, and Ne, Se, Unomanante, Wamaneji Woman. I don't know how to be here, or not now, I'm catch you, and I'm not, who know what to be here. Or house at home.
0: Be our house. How do we be out? As I said, on say, the panel all quota and ne. Wako program, Wajikakra. Then you also a rainy or Jikakra. All quota no. When you saw the answer, all quota. Skabi any baby abium. Petro Benya call. Program will have been sabbable. It's only the overco scanner, beba. A day and there's a own swire, own pamwe, own true maker, when you are holding you may be a. The performer 15 minutes, 5 minutes, 6 minutes. Then you say, it's a way. It's not a money will be no trim, say, ɛno ne adwuma bi a adwuma sɛ lucrative

0: I'm saying you may be. It's true. It's true. I do much other than the mouth. That's what I will make use of it. Look, Obit me invite you on the birthday. And yes, I will bet you more. Just come and pass through. Because birthday one mono, you first speakers like a CBM or one yes betonum. Live band instruments be as in the hall. But pass it through, keke. Uko any penny to make kinds, cabin dollars, $20,000, $30,000. What about now? Now, no, why? A debit been pan a bit, mamma, when your GDS, a movie bedrass idea, Rebecca. It's your times, who two woman for our catcher and say, Maza, send me a sequi, and one is a it sometimes for Philip Crasser who envy your own. Tell us who to Nipano for. Why careful? They sometimes get offended, so the catcher and is a massa, and ne. Ubudi, which now the conform. It will corner a man corner straight, sir. A foot will be now saw the man. And yes, sir, I'm ready. I only more 2 grams. I'm here on chow.
1: Okay. Mimi, I say, Elijah Banda, Bandesna, Yeti, Ninkano. Why executive music producer, the executive, movie producer, pain. And, one manager artist, da. And, Yama Hodo Bibria, and, Oye Brutu. It's your tongue, Brutu. And also I talk Galileo. Bandes Garib Mess and Bandes Bread. And two shell baby Ayana or Tubi.
0: Ah
1: now Ziga Babeka said yeah, my memory so man.
0: Hey Ziga.

0: All right. My man called Ziga. Ziga. Aha. Akwa babio.
1: Yeah, no.
0: Na. Artist here dey unze me bo why what is your mouth?
1: Why kim palu?
0: Eh, wono meto den gache.
1: Oh.
0: Okay. Nice one, nice one. Inti yeah. Yen come we how over the years, yeah, what the artist say, and I say celebrity say, do when you do much, yeah, and now don't know any, say, Jamasa, Womo Domini, how, say, na, Omo, how be on TF, I say, Womo hidden challenges in Ibia, Ayana, Yehu, and in here, yet here, and in the Omo cry, and I'm going to mean so, Governor, a warm.
1: You see, size, you see, they are kaka.
0: Yeah.
1: And yet, you phone kwa musicians in kwa a cut across.
0: Mm.
1: If you get opportunity like this, now what spread, you know?
0: I think I get celebrities, you know?
1: Hey, celebrities, because I saw a video. Ah, the former boxer of this country, our winning world title, Nana Kunedu. You remember that Nana Kunedu?
2: Yeah,
1: Nana Kunedu. Who's a gate man in Coronation Park? He's a gate man there, and I was shocked. Somebody that at a point don't came crap as a promoter. You get me? A world title for this country. Then I saw a video and photos, actualities. I just say, oh yeah, gate man. So I asked myself, say, okay, young father said that time, yes, sir. Sikane bidin is, what did he do with it? You understand? And all that. Now listen. Didn't I tutorial vision?
0: Okay, so I meant you are doing this to say a banner saw a gate man on and chess, maybe I will boob your gate man.
1: The moon is about, you see. Ubebia. Where is coming from?
0: I don't expect.
1: Ni mugate ma friend with your bat. Bibia in a hurricane. Bibia your levels. Sorry, bichi. Says the baby out here. You may wear ma on ye. They make what? Aha. Oh, the bichi. Saddam Pesemitre. Now, it may be Mitty Assembly. Say, Ose Akwaboa phone. We have three generations of Akwaboa.
0: Yeah.
1: The master Akwaboa, Kwamna Akwaboa, and the current Akwaboa. The master Akwaboa was representing Ashanti region in those days. When General Kutu Echampo here said, "Ye born to fight na na Kwame Mpedu won at the rest is theater. Ye Akwaboa kunya the man wa at center." He represented Ashanti region. In fact, he was locking horns with Nana Kwame Mpedu at that time. He had money, big time money. And you go to Kumasi, was a Bantma, Bantma, omo chichin, omo do ze Kumasi, Kumasi no, ye sheda chichin Kumasi, it's like ye manko foko ye urban planning wabuchi, to mushe city bi ani ya chichin bronubi. He said, asafu som chichin se Verona. Oh, they change some change the Soviet Union. It is omu peja that the side the drone shot is on the so the Bantama abrosa in kwa and he hide abrosa kesiye pa utini you.
0: Yeah.
1: I want the ban from kwa neti. Not tini underline the word hide. One top hide.
0: And that's what rent.
1: Yeah, for some years paying rent. You get me. And now who is say onyesikapa? So they were asking, say, all the money goes into your father say rent and all this stuff. And no money pressure say Osifi. Master Akwaboa first one Osifi. O can or the actual can at that time no? How hot he was at that time? Just like a BNA, a BNA, a BNA, a BNA, a stone boy. O better than what could it will come back quad which I so at the point okotasa so much is ungu for the home to okotasa and also quite it taking about 3 years no intimacy say you took the band for one kasana koka chief you run say on two munina and then map a panifa home to inkusi dan in the fear run two munina and a map a part of the home to and okusi which is ungu dia time or yeah mere pare when you naughty if not that, you just picture. You get me? a tutorial and vision, because people don't have the paper or status or who's the car. So, you messed up and you find it difficult to maintain or struggle to maintain your status.
0: Mm-hmm.
1: All the meeting. Yeah. Because listen, today bank BNU Obama Luna. And what the loan of the Mawa. One church or choir of the Faswa loan the big group, because when we see a least mistake, Obashi Sikanaman watching.
0: Mm.
1: So today, banks they do it.
0: Yeah.
1: They'll be monitoring you day in the day out, and do money cost idea no wakwa koto, say the debi, and you remain Kohanis Anoman. That is what we lack. You get me?
0: Mm-hmm.
1: It Obenya hit no, for about near 4 years. Mm? When you hit new year, Sikane Babasa, feel later. Na a mebiema as a so maintaining the status na no a woman first no a fables will vanish because when you see kana what they are maintaining is adding and to most of the guys that we don't see ever public in our son woman in our country they make what I say son woman in our country because sene or the visage in a buyer ne board tene e be a top and down rest watch in bibiano who kombuni ne be a 50,000 and then the person is struggling to get a beer. And your father say 5,000 to the
0: place himself.
1: It's on your marble thing, cry on your show. Ah, no, I cofa the wapama ibia no di ababa di ano ajiska no ko. That is one. And your tutorial. Nipe beer, you see, there's no successful man in the world. If you don't go to lectures. If you are not a business oriented person, and as you will be a what you have to do is seek for advice.
0: Mm.
1: Because obiano who is successful in life unless you are dead. They make what I say. The people what you are you are working for money.
0: Mm.
1: You are not successful in life. But when money is working for you, you are successful in life. You get me?
0: Mm-hmm.
1: Let me give you a typical example. We have seen people who had money. Deep pocket, liquid. Omo kasa gana yeti. Today, omo sere no medi. So, you can rise and come down. So, the biti. Ube timi akosro, no asa perform. Because, but Ubetu Nebinoa, I feel the money will be working for you. You are relaxed. My set near when you, I don't struggle to get money. The BIA saying, I mean, you know, and no hard genet. So they be saying, and yes, why is successful in life? It will not be money too for say, no, si can ma de BIA. There's no successful money in life. Then, number one, number two, so oh, yeah, then I'll be very careful.
0: Mm.
1: Debi amekase. Say isu ya ya eka hwase mi. Hwe. Eya no ma bibi factors bibi da deba.
0: Mhm.
1: Dedi kai de jena.
0: Mhm.
1: Jena no. Eh? Hwe. Ke ya gospel musician. Mhm. Agba de se hip hop artist. Omu ni na anya hit.
0: Mhm.
1: Ke na si because sometimes no omu hit no. Gospel for the bit me discussing the secular artist.
0: Mm.
1: You understand? It would have been pegging and say, Obi na the same, your friend is the same, Sika Omenya.
0: Yeah.
1: Omi Yemema. Because Bandas is into hip hop, and I say hip life, you know. The lifestyle, the culture of that music genre in particular is to display the zero champagne and jolly life. It is a food to be a bar, air force to be different one by so to be the co stage, and so to be the co the pump co show off. Can be bar, and so co to be, SIA co jow. Blinks, and say, we decorate to comb, and so do a bone, sa boat in this animal, Jamaica, what I say. Say, Anna, you do that also appeal to your fans, because all you want to acquire, they will withdraw. While I'm in an entire show, me a short pastor sometimes, Omudu level will be a honor, they don't feel like doing that because they are growing.
0: Mm.
1: You understand? But the gender demands that. the bandits who is into the hip hop, Ebenya, Fane say, 30 billion at your bank. K a gospel artist. Onusubenya 30 billion at your bank. But the gospel artist will be able to, take care of himself, maintain his status, because on your shirt be a, official shirt be a strong, or better be a costage, he doesn't care.
0: Papa Fondi.
1: Yeah.
0: I joined the show.
1: Until recently that we saw the, a man a big woman in answer, I'm going to give you pressure. A man call for you. But, a man and a woman, they are getting hit up or hit, but they are not particular about this Lazarus things. And I'm making, so the member, a member to member, the one that is into hip hop, our yeah, bema no. Obe spend the match. That is that.
0: Okay.
1: So, and two, your father say.
0: Menira.
1: So, sanity. You see, mekai say. Na maybe ne pese yani BBC for ye high life. Ani ye high life research. On ba non peson premier high life a yini antina chenche bie dine wu. Ni ye pese ye kopan kono kon fye yi. Kaboom mu. Ni ye chiti kora de papa, the father is gone and all that. Then the man out of free land dem buy and then okache ye say, when a breacher ba kufi same, a release Yellow CCD for corner.
0: Mm.
1: Or say that time I'm only hating the whole Africa. That is if David if he there or see the whole Africa baby and the copia, that song was there. So just imagine if he was able to build your friend is a boy scout, what was the next step?
2: Master Komeko, I aqua boy can I say my own dear. Minimum pa no no kwa le square do asa ko ko bua f mica abiche ba ku no abiche ko ko isa no ne no kan omu nyina no mo rent me father car those days are no
1: check ashu
2: ya no omu nyina rent me father o ay basis bi na no kan le soccer eh Befford ne mo manu nyaba to chini bia basis ne bia ah omu kwa na no de ma omu for renting. No better. We be able to fight. Tomorrow day, we know Master Komeko will be. We better not manage to contact. Now, if people are already, many people are not. If focus school, if you are, even though we move back, make for that one, many people know. Many some person will not know school.
0: Magazine.
2: If you are, no more match. Now, Papa no. Oh, but me team da we will say many people be we will be. Asa na ni na yechum. It's not day na. Aye, a combo we buy, I'm a kind of a channel with ye. What a son of me, I'm a kumon straight ahead. Yeah, because let me know, Nana. And son out, Papa. And son
0: out. Yeah.
1: And there's a one thing that ye jad over. I jotted it and break a rear ye fee. Eh, say, Oka America. Beyonce FHA 32-45. Was it 32-45 million dollars? $1 billion every year, says $1 million every year annually. There are some countries here, their music economy is even bigger than the entire economy of this country. You understand? These people can take music as a full-time job, because if you are fetching this kind of money, what is Yeah, when this one do money, say, I have to get a hit, I have to do promotion, I have to do this. It is your job. But you see, yeah, side of the world.
0: But artists in the brain, some per se, yeah, Ubisana say, apart from a Numadena, I account. Also, I know, so that is,
2: yeah, it's a full time business. Yes, of course.
1: Listen, we don't need to ask, but you should know. You should apply a native wisdom to make sure that you do it something attached. Yeah? The other time we were in United Showbiz, then Amrado. I never knew Amrado is a level 400. Oh, leg on. So your point, I'm saying, Safo bra. Say bra. And I'm saying, ah, tell me now, cool school, say, bra. And you need a new batachi. You get me? You see where their idea neko be bia odwene odwene ko
0: e be ni guru di interview
1: yes say the guru I mean the guru aroso United Showbiz me the guru ye po ye din komo he told me that I'll go to parliament because if you are still musician look at the age the group no Mr. Tiena with exception of Sarko Diamuna where are they are all gone
2: Prayer,
1: you did cry, money, bad that particular year. No, so if say, when you say me go school now, me person me yell law. That's what he's trying to do now. Or say me person me yell law, me person me call parliament. You get me? So at least, if not school grammar, do something, do something. There are some people doing business, and you say, oh, kwako ye business say say one out twen ma e me ma me abok abum le nyen enye no add something to your job your craft the other time when we were talking about the asset of that Lumba you'll be shocked so Lumba ye sika enye nyom kwa na fetch no it didn't come for cause e no na nyom kwa no never because we told that Lumba in every hit be an auto film for assets for assets o kwa yi badness ni obe Ayi, this place, Esreso. 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Dr. Sheikh Amibu usumu side wo. 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Jamaica was here. And all about Tantra Hills, East Legon, Sakumono, Weja. Just imagine. Ah, waye suo, wa exporto akakadro, o bia befo, waye ankafo, o trophy say music in kwa.
0: Jamaica was here.
1: Yes, so onono obetimi a maintaining the status. So the moment take the music as a part time, do a yaduma, na pa music in your part time. Say if it's a music in a fetch or more, consider it as a part time. Add something to support the music so that you wouldn't struggle to maintain your status because you can't remember who bet me the very promotion. Promotion they do music. I'm telling you, obit me invest huge sums of money into promotion. Now they now backfire. Ultimately, this can be a very come back.
2: Because you're in training, I'm actually the money. I'm so my investor.
1: Now I'm actually the fool. I'm actually the
2: winner. I mean, there's
1: who come with you, Kumasi. I want to talk to player with CTI. I acquire no free could do one say. I'm a tour.
2: I'm a
1: tour. What I'm the fee and chase it. They be an even talk with you more. But nice stuff. You understand?
0: All right.
1: So that is that. Do something, break, just a
2: maybe not a branch of your friend. Oh, Mr. Bannis, the very first time I was an industry player, but I could be a friend, me say, but you and I may, you know, we show interest. The next time, Andy Bell 2 weeks, I'm going to the radio, so I said, trouble me. I'm going to you, to my papa.
0: I'm going to you, I'm
2: going to you. And then I'm going to you, I'm going to you. When is he going to say, honey? I'm saying, what? Can you show me picture with your own? I'm going to you, I'm going to
0: Alright, at 106.3 FM, I'm so good. They say, now that, let me grab a bontain, because, wow, because in the videos, in the movies, you know, TV stations, you know, but we can't say, no, corner say, omuni, she, pebia. Na was you and I was also obeying informant, no. Na ono so a mosca. And yet we inquire Bribian che as at last year more or two Nigeria for being so sorry I say omo movies ni bi ha Ghana for no bebe so eh you are bra omo no mu ni hye hye pa bia e ma no so hon sem e sorry bye say say you know ye ba ba hwe e hon so so Paris ni so so e koso wo e ho e wa ama movie for no so so ani abre Bandes ma me bra so because why movie no will be that so ho e ku ya fuku yi every year for Kona Mekan.
2: Okay. Me ko try ya dem ko share kwu to ku
0: eya. Bukuru a.
2: Le pa nanti o. Mike too. Baby I am no ho. At times.
0: Quick one e wo we so na be 2-3 minutes na
2: fe. Nobody tell am. Let me come chi bi am. Sometimes with the TV ho we TV bro say na you movie. Anya na ndiko e.
0: And no dey na yesin ka ba mo ye. TV for no dey na yesin ka mo ye.
2: Mike too ho. Ni akwa ni say wamo movie no obi di abran empa ne se obi akwase samanfo movies e di akoma TV station si e biye ne foforo ya e biye ne foforo
0: to me yisa the whole day
2: no me kwame de se ye de movies na abran no
0: okay
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0: ho na e ma ni ko si hwe
2: the two parties the akwoche no no ni akwoche no no omo mi no en ko si baby ya that abeno what say say the TV station bi kra kokot ah ya twena bo so ah ya yesi won twia X amount. What do you
0: mean? Because will you be moving?
2: Because will you be moving?
0: Is it because we will be untested law? No.
2: Anything I make us say, will be better. Will be take a step. But inquisition.
0: Okay.
2: Click. TV stations where ye. If you cry to me find the phone, no move in. No, we try before evidence sake. And about to your platform, so where you move?
0: Jim FM.
2: I'm a baby. I'm say, would you grab it to turn into him? Because in kusi she, what did I know? In kusi baby, yeah. Let's say what the TV station we are called. In fact, say call to crown and lawyer cross 7. But we're not penny move your friend. Oh, when is the station here, media? And I don't know call to no. Oh, da, oh, da. And I can change that station here, where they are. So now we are sticking here, you know, pesika. Now for people who are here, because TV station no one nanti o. Any name may be neko. But here, I am open to be free. I can't be masama in Canada. The industry here is a sinki. Say black pe girim. Ah, you ni kana Nigeria ni ababa obi weka se TV station be. Then this is why.
0: Yeah, because I'm saying, was it last year more?
2: Yeah, because he's saying. Oso mo kukuku ye de die publish ye by this a beer. Obi nkanche mo say asemo ni gusu court na nka ski court ni e stretch e be check kakra. Enya sa speed beer o de buy ene nne no ano adwo. Nti hwe bi.
0: Okay.
2: It's in a ma to da me person we missing me ami movies. To da me da one who's a TV station here.
0: Ah, wouldn't him way. Oh,
2: let your men prepare because would be just what would be cocoa, right? And parity, I can watch him. They say, oh, besides, say, who is in charge? One ain't in charge, you know, say the government. Yes, true. Copyright office war. It didn't know more. Education, no crown, also. Sebia, o beta benya na abun TV so na bia cartoon bi jina so ka se men pare to bi nyum e ya crime men yi se e crime e bi ni ho o bi ni ho
0: yo
2: let us ni pa na ya on do fin se o ya right until se be chi na koko o ta ma koko ta ka je ni se but the fact se win ni mo no en chi se bia o ya right no
0: me da ban
2: ko bi pare ti ko jo nchu nyum from Canada wan chi no ho the tag ai na mani dura the seed no oton na ko jan fi ko kada wa hu oni na di ko mo all right wa nka ho we akwani si ha no me ye che no na ho fe fan
0: wow me da se nene would you say a bread drawer? Yen fanye kasa si ya in terms of one more. I say because movie eh the on ya kanye the movie for one so and so soon when it comes to piracy. Would you say a drew brand is one do man name no take at least legal action?
3: Sure. I think Mrias Adu says muteki more concrete steps including legal action.
0: Okay.
3: Because talk shop no airdos do ni au kan ese Nigeria for a contact Ghana for say yeah my the response from the Ghanaian end no cry too weak for my liking.
0: Mhm.
3: Kan brofuna we are liaising with the media commission and the NCA and the yes to put programs in place. No. I mean that is too weak for my liking. Instead of you to tell me the actions you've taken so far. On this, because it started way back from, at least on record, no, from 2007, we know people have been talking about piracy and piracy and what. Into new laws, no, to never heard that. And you have in the Ababaya new laws. So I believe, sir, if there's anything to be done, it should have been done now. At least, I'm happy, sir, we have a few cases, on Mwako court.
0: Yeah.
3: Some are still in court, but some, the cases have ended successfully. I know of Copy Ghana versus UPSA. Omuke is to be a court in 2025.
0: Yeah.
3: At least it's ended. Speaky versus CAF. At least Speaky won the case $250,000. The rest Alabaster Box versus Medical. Enusu Ewo court. So, and then we have. Okay. So
0: take the end. So we need
3: Paul Oliver versus Samuel Barth and the rest of them.
0: Ukraine. So Obrafone, this American rapper.
3: Yeah. Inti, I think say Mriasu. Say we should take more pragmatic steps instead of talk shop. You know, say things are in place. You know, I think say inti nearly we can. Yes, I agree. Let me end on with second. You know, as to whether celebrities are under pressure to live affluent lives. You know.
0: Yeah.
3: Now, let me end by saying, yes, they are under some pressure, but to me, you know, the pressure they are under, you know, is largely self-inflicted. Largely, some of the pressure, even though you don't have it. Uni ayi abwake siye kasa yeno.
0: You.
3: Or see, say a bit niho amen ye. You remember?
0: Yeah,
3: I jot it down.
0: Okay.
3: Say si kanu bi niho a, niyama bi woho a, men ye. But umuye niyama bi a uka ye si attached to the industry na ye friend Razmataz, whatever. So bi woho a no chiche sika. Na, you know, you are doing all those things. And as the guy like I said, you know, you are doing this just for today, just for the opulence of today. Now, tonight, they don't think about tomorrow.
0: Yeah.
3: And those are the people that usually for it. Even if you say some of the things they go through, you know, in terms of pressure now, more can and yes, you are really depression in it. No, but the pressure we are talking about, you know, they have inflicted some of the pressures on themselves.
0: Okay. Right. I mean, that's CP, Adam 106.3 FMK.
4: Mike.
0: Uncle's one, the chimu, TV 4. Yeah, the chimu.
4: Yes, sir. Yes, sir.
0: As a okay, with the speaking in general,
4: Five is the issue, in India. SMP, but I think, say, a greater part of the challenge, nay. Even in the fact that ebi mumpo nims are there no more near piracy. Mandex SIT example of maybe on new kwajoin chico baby or kodu barrier be policeman who somebody that is supposed to enforce the law.
0: In
4: his excitement, no, catch your kujen chiso. Ninyom no crow be brie or pendra so to be bobby 2 hours cry and that is ubo yida. Thinking, say, or calm artist, no, any artist, say, would see any of but in actual fact, he was a breaky law, no, because he has illegally acquired the music and an album. And 2 hours there, Oshay, and one album. Oshay, and the album's bare 3 or 4. The album, back could be 30 minutes, crying, and I just say,
0: Okokra.
4: Okokra. And that is the way of the problem that we are facing right now. Yes, going digital has its benefits, and I bought the creative industry in a way, because now our promotion is easier. You are able to reach a wider audience in the shortest possible time. First, you know, senka unim mic 2 bia na obi anso wonsa amba mbe hu mic 2 a ansa na nipa 20 krampo nte wonyom no ibia na yesu aba.
0: Yeah,
4: and so they say social media da romanti obi betumi ahye ne dem, and millions of people ebetete ne nyoma na so mo betene nka omo behwe ni movies omo behwe ni skit so be inti ama creativity are easy to sell. But the challenge with that is that now, once your creative work can echo out, you don't have control over it again. Especially in a country like Ghana, where our systems are weak. Who to me monitor when outside, a lot of those things work because everything is connected. Credit card, an answer, or debit card, they are connected to phone, they are connected to NT. It easy say obi be kwa kwa download the streaming app.
0: Yeah.
4: Now I subscribe it. Now we tia. Because almost any baby so as I say, until you pay the creative people now, and I say when tia creators na one more mubia, they can't continue to create for you to enjoy the work. Almost is sad yana say. Yen yo kuro mukano. Systems ni ni hono mosa. Nipa saying. And they be download the Apple Music and Spotify. And as we catch up, we say, "An apps and they do so." And the ABI, they are me paying you, no, no, Spotify. Means so Apple Music, and I mean, what? In the, into any one hand, who? We be quite download. And Android users, especially, and I said the use of Android devices, no, makes it even worse because. And on which we are download the files, no, say the MP3, say MP4 file, oh. With Apple, what helps is that this is a bunch of money for app ni man kasa. In this area, one download this Spotify and now say Apple Music and now say Tidal and now any of those streaming apps now. Say you're doing your egusoto and now say you're the creative egusoto. Say movies, I can say YouTube and now Netflix and now Amazon.
0: Okay.
4: Android phone. No? And on which we are download the file, then because I know I bought so internet, and also money is very difficult to monitor where even the creative work is going. And in a country like Ghana, yeah, to croquet to our could be a baby woman. I am crazy, yeah, beboha, that is some of the challenges that creatives, especially in our space and I say in our side of the world, are facing monitoring. And being able to even identify, so when it did kind echo, we are at the end, and what the mark of or the mark of the mark, and a one point a big deal, Chiramau. Sebby, Abruchi, and all no, say, where are you? So be the HR, you bet me a tracky first person or download the at your moon. I mean, not to digress, Nancy, yes. Ghana fubi edi nkofu adeja ekotu internet so
0: yeah.

0: Tom pen drive. Me catch them. I am moving to be a common international.
1: Man,
0: to see this and a pen drive till you send me a drum and then you can see ya on all right. So, betting me a strong game and what could be good, but what the pen drive open hip life for open high life for Buyano open here you were over chow. It was the one Mudia we give a permutation, no Lumba could drench your pibia. Anna, you know, a nominal send a con who say, and a Odibia good. Maybe I'll be full to raffle on the general traffic. You get me? You go to Kumasi. Who go Kumasi? The copyright officer. About this one, I go back at you. Or who was who say you? Abu Sayu. Who stand here? The cotton launcher. A form one, your tongue, copyright, your toy, Paris.
1: Where do you feel bad?
0: Then you go to Kwan on Omar Christ for Mamutu Domino, a Bugu, Fajina, you know. You see? No proper institution
1: checking them.
0: That's it. You understand? Now listen. Yeah, kase obi yimi movie obi bomenyom ene sa no mano. In the copyright law, and I say, oko National Communication Authority now got the license to become a holder of a FM station. And I say to establish a FM station. Per their law, they tell you that movies and music are the raw material. I'll bet me a usu at the IS Adam. So it is a law. So make me a for beyond about the ball. Tell you, I don't need to contact the person. I don't need to contact bandits before I show his movie. I'm not contradicting what your friend says. Socrates, you know, but better to quit America, sir. Because of that time, sister money woman that time today, sister woman. 80, send me. My establishing radio TV station. Now me person me you movie ah ah. Then the movie ni. I just pick it and show it. It is the onus of the your friend said the Gamro whoever in charge of your friend said Ashok Monetary to monitor ah to tell me that sitting now you know Niran is saying that that's so you are going to pay this. Strong institutions. That's why I have signed a Berne Convention that countries own as protection. We also owe them protection. We don't have that. We don't have policies. You guess me. You go to South Africa in 2016. Mekai Paze, Omuye performance. I was doing the performance protection amendment. Omu copyright no, but Omu akasa staffing with something because Omu do say if you grant young kofu anu Omuye movie siya. So they have the brigade that here who go chase the cannon force at the mouth and all this time man show.
1: Okay.
0: You understand? Protecting a system near there. I brought to be two article be now me ready and I check me buy and I carry. You find the beneficent tally. Tally is the beneficent. What say? Ghana lose $12 million music copyright and I say piracy the music. $12 million, you understand? Ah, a kokwa. Just imagine, say, if 2/3 of this money, a kakumasiya, ah, a ka, a compositions, no man, they will get money. So what we need is a proper institution, financial policies. If you don't have policies, and you are WRCA,
1: baby. Policies is there, but enforcement.
0: Strong policies and enforcement, you understand? Because it's even routine. Your system. You'll be on KO. Because you'll be able to say, enhance for people that are doing the piracy.
1: My man, 0302216562, 0302216561. Adam 106.3 FM. Hey, do better me have friends to say, what do I drink here about nothing? Yeah, sorry, sir. Amechia Era Paul Boate, security analyst. Special one to you, Ofa. I think I was Mac Sonny Lodge. Ewa Kofrodia. And Dudu Kofrodia and Alko Lodge. Mac Sonny Lodge. Ewa Kofrodia. Over to me, from Alpha 0544-778-029. Mac Sonny Lodge. Ahoya Kamapa. Hello, you see?
2: You saw?
1: But I can't say when you're frozen.
2: Good day.

0: Mike Tooney.
1: Yeah, oh, me, yeah.
0: Let me see. Yeah, fine. Yeah, Frosty.
1: Me didn't call me. It's I'm a Tampa boy, Pamplam, last stop.
0: Okay, call me, I'm into you.
1: Yo, Michelle, I'll be your phone now.
0: All right.
1: And I'm a lawyer, Marco.
0: Okay, lawyer Ziga.
1: I swear.
0: Okay.
1: Hello.
0: You see?
2: Hello. Good evening.
0: Yeah, Grace, I'm into you.
2: Yeah, man, so, tell me, me brand a car, you know, so, so, obi brand, obi so, fa, hu, e, bibi, a, e, ya, ne, ni, so, upe, mu, e, bi, di, a, na, kong, wun, ya, kone, na, ni, obi, di, a, wa, ye, man, so, e, me, fa, cho, we, wo, honu, mana, le, we, no, ho,
0: wa, ya,
2: Lowin, but now we, I do my family news. No, March and my baby, what's happening? He can't send me the rain, Pacho Honum. I said, oh, you move him, oh, yes, he be, Nanami, I do not see Ghana, she ma. In some of the Kayan and me, Pacho Honum. Most of them, I do my family, and I'm coming from a question, Mamika, Krawai.
0: Mate, ever last one, Nafi and Fancy. Now, I mean, Kao said, T. Dot Delight restaurant, there were. East Legon, T. Dot Delight, restaurant to East Legon. But my answer, Obeko pe wa mono ene wa mo bega ni BAD. Chance, fine pa. 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And you call T. Dot Delight restaurant here. Obinya emo. Cholof and now say plain rice. Burger and cake and hoing in a. For cases, be our person by Edwin Emma on 0533-715-370. Nafe. 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And ya agree, kwa. 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Aba. I can't cry. Aba. Day Akuoku as yes, Yamisha the pa senior journalist, Oya Jumayache, and our fame, Ziga Edase, Edna Bandes, and our fame, come on, K Kwanza, and the Munina South African, Mavis Malaika, Papa Bills, Yamia Duma, Yabesa, and Shebu, Yamin Kobia, this is Mike too, baby, Yamia Duma, Yabesa, Shia, K La B Cantamanto, offer K, special one to you. I come, we say, birthday. Okay, T, happy, glorious birthday, and come on, Irene, a chair, Lomo, of, Victorious Child Ministry. Yamisha, now, on your case, happy birthday to you. We flood of food, we say, and confirm out, Irene, a chair, Lomo. God bless you. 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Every note the unbreakable. 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
2: more than 20 investors have come who have expressed interest in joining us to do the keta port and one of the recommendations is that we're going to extend the rail line, the Tamakosombo line. We're going to extend it to Dawa. There's a new industrial area when you're coming to Volta region. There's the Dawa industrial area on your left. The rail line is going to be extended there. And our intention is to extend it from Dawa to Keta so that any containers that are offloaded in Keta can be put on the train and go straight towards Tema and Accra.
0: Mampanyini ene eno nuna nwe chainu wasi wanamna watiti sese wase wa mafuwasi ajikwe ade ya omusu wa inibri forodon amemu wano wenya kwa bedo atrimnafi wa tmiasa kwa enanyi ade akamu mampanyini sedak ubiyo bekasa ebiyane entronu uka
2: the people of governor gave me a mandate for one term and I am working hard to meet the promises I made them and so I always tell my ministers I say let's number our days so that we can work harder to meet the promises we made the Ghanaian people. I note that people have gone to the Supreme Court seeking interpretation of the clause that governs the tenure of the president. If you ask my personal opinion, I thought that it was clear enough. Me, I've read it over several times. It's exactly what it says, but if they want to ask the Supreme Court, that is their business. But I know that the people of Ghana gave me one additional term, and I'm going to work to meet the trust that they put in.
0: Ghana mafanyini John Dramani Mahama na atisu wa densa mutu jansa wini mamamra wansa mamre wini mdia wansa edi na sedi wesi ya kwa darpa ewa mamre ni nchama constitution muno nyadi ya wabe buni kwa mse epungwe ni brinti nwa ina ajunesu wa sebe kubi yon edi ya kahon
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3: The committee therefore expect every ministry, department, agencies and the MMDs to cooperate fully with this process. Failure without a cause to honor the committee's invitation or to provide required information will be viewed as seriously by the committee as inconsistent with the standards of accountability, transparency, and a responsible governance that underpin the government resetting agenda. You see, every committee of parliament is more or less a high court. So if you are invited to appear before a committee and you refuse, I want to use the word refuse, then you know what will happen to the ministry.
1: Ezi akwezi akwosu kun na tete maya wade wadi ewe akawo nsore yadi wutu yetu yejume kuona no sana mkobwe jumana bibi betri saye kana yesa deni ya fremua ya machopa accountability nsemu ntimomra enti 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
4: It's in the report. This is the committee where they have to come and answer questions for when you took the money to go and reduce neonatal mortality, have you succeeded or you have failed? Because if after taking the money for neonatal mortality it has gotten worse, then we don't care about how many, is it chips, compounds or whatever you built, but the outcome is getting worse. This is a committee where it happens. Ambulance response times is getting worse. So what is the reason? And then we are finding out that there's no dedicated budget for the running of the ambulance service. So this is where now you can make those interventions for development. We also just found out that in Ghana, we don't have a benchmark for what you call OPD response times. You hear people complaining that I go to the hospital, I sit there 1 hour, nobody has attended to me. This is the committee where we work with NDPC and the ministries to set a target for OPD response time. For example, in the area of health, so that now we can measure them year on year, whether it's getting better or it's getting worse.
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5: towards accelerated development of the district. As a representative of our people, we have a duty to ensure that our decisions reflect the aspirations of the communities we serve.

0: transparency and value for money in the utilization of public resources. The assembly relies mainly on internally generated funds, IDF, and district assembly common fund for the implementation of planned projects and programs. The office has received 4,168,183 Ghana cedis as it said on the 2025 fourth quarter common fund. It also mobilized 573,183 Ghana cedis internally within the first half of the year 2026. While some progress has been made, there remains significant potential for increasing our revenue. The assembly will intensify efforts to improve on internally generated funds.
1: 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He said, "Premier, new trousers."
2: Honorable Designation of Trade Robbins, defense and export, who was in the bus. And that robbery was not successful. I will move to my defense on the road. So many things happen, and the main thing is to conduct stop and search on the road. Honorable other criminal activities on the road. However, other aspects of our special officers' activities, as I know here, I'm going to work on it. Every week, when they are about to embark on their exercise, I do give them about these activities. There are one or two issues that, okay, I think my brother from Jama, other officers from outside, from Damangu, they are between Senga and then Panapata. I'm not conversant with the roots since I'm new. I'm not conversant with the names in Panapata. For them.
1: Any equity, ASP, Mahadi. 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
3: adu 106.3 FM nyume no siya kasi ya bo ene wutie no na ye kwa ngume siya ense muni ye budichi ya kwa pye mwa buwasi is mensi muno ngume siya jume kuwa nuwa ye education directorate ataji fuwa wate 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
6: as you all know Gomez could provide attention for the effort but we have to do so the time it is to meet we have collaborations with the PC Health Center which is at the center of healthcare in KE is what we see because this equipment or the items that we need for PC to make it a better health facility to provide the services that we need are essential ones but for lack of funds and other constraints we are unable to do so. So for today the best that we have received other things are going to improve healthcare in Kisi SF Beyond for people who come here for services. You can see displayed here. We have beds, four of them, brand new ones.
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7: 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Until you set out and the man would dream go a better. 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I am Bina Bina, I am say I am. May you feel me to Abano, Abina Bina, Abana Bed, on the bench, Mr. Danka, this war, you soon be up at all Boa, I am also Unyako, Baye, Nasua, even Kakabi Pona, Nasubaya, Aboa, and I call my Amanus Noah, the Kapa.
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11: 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Now, see, if you have a touch of love, please buy a 80 cities, 100 cities. Why be now fear 40 cities, 50 cities, so they are told near my car, Kawanuma. And if you want to know, and no, and now when you control over near my old best shirt with the animal, near maybe we are own pair, near maybe we are woundy, and say, no, no, no, no, no, no, no, no, no, no, no, no, no, no, no, no, no, no, no, no, no, no, no, no, no, no, no, no, no, no, no, no, no, no, no, no, no, no, no, no, so what is it? But all about it, and no, no, a general thing in our own one. Only on that gen customizing out into who would dear. It puts you in charge of one cause our help. And I wouldn't say, oh, when a media come in, but banning outside comes with a lot of uncertainties. Cause I'm not saying say they are never talk about saying you're healthy, but you never know what is in it. On our own one, dear, you know, say, oh, maybe when you wish shame, when you wish when to shame.
3: Customize no crowd the room na come here no ntii sister waka no create pe no an waka no yesu aduane no ofie ye ni ne ntimi service ka bebre ye nua ba Emmanuel Anate e ketra wodi ni juma ma sweet treat by Ella Nene ene boye e ma mo.
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1: 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Ah, you mate. I shall come be a gumasuna. I go to bed.
3: I'm from
1: me. I'm a kind of you like. I don't know. Unya, a year friend saying, Wogo.
3: Oh, go.
1: Ah.
3: Oh, go.
1: Wogo. A ye,
3: a ye, a ye,
1: a ye, a ye, a friend saying, Menke, I have to try.
3: Mo.
1: Well, now they are tunnel.
3: Hey,
1: now Chia was a trend in the map. It would Chia to as I between the can't chew Moku,
3: sir.
1: Now do Jenny Kaka, a chim,
3: Mamone.
1: Who we are now the Wabro Mamone, Pedianetikoa.
3: Yes,
1: hey, Ototwa. Now the chim,
3: Katia Kaka,
1: with the chim we are. Now I say wooden Katia's why they a chim. Now I say, you know, a cow no, ah, now the gum, Tita, Nenyamre, said the bear umbre. Now the gum,
3: and
1: yam, yam, yam, yam, yam, no, and one oyafa, a friend
3: said me.
1: Jenny Kaka, Jemu Zumi. What did you suvia? And no crowd for having Monica crass out to
3: Naja,
1: Natchina, liver, and Akobi. Eh, it will be a no shagus, Shagus, and was a jicho. And now between the Gusus and us, why you're meaning an afra.
3: Wouldn't
1: you be a no, so no, ya pepe unku. 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
1: I don't want 06 96.3 FM suni na watu mwusamu na edru so ye babe buweche di ama atisedi kuku krachi wubo skechi edi ama reso fonti ya kante suo sema yaje konkon fredi tankri inke yade pola egugu na 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
1: 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Sikana and Kutabon Umbubua is so acquires a bind of my Fatini Bessie or say, Surin Nanko from the Nanko. Well, just a papa home, Scana to Ampa home. It knows who be Yano. And it's one requiring an embrace for any Aduka say what you can come out with him with your coso.
15: Look, you interrogate a man and you are running over 4 hours, marking time until we got our turn. In the final analysis, the bill conditions are cruel and oppressive. Look at this very hour. They are about to exceed the 48 hours as enshrined in the constitution. Where is this gentleman going to get, three sureties, 50 million as a bill sum, and then the properties should worth 50 million, and two should post that properties. How are we going to do it? So you can see clearly that the bill terms are cruel, and it's a way to punish him some more. It's not possible for us to post these securities at this critical hour. And I could say that the rule of law is sitting outside that. It's very unfortunate. 50 million Ghana cedis, three sureties, two to be justified. That means two of them should post properties. Yes.
1: Miracles abuaje ne mrenu fo twitwa deje no Samuel atacha my lord na atis wodin sam e twiga nan na ni nyira da emu no kane sofo na wo western north Richard obi eba in was where iyoko fo he mutrim odin popo 50 million ya kwa fano wahi edye ba se mkrene wase saa kwa brantono mdehwe na pampe mputo kasa mwase eye erroneous kese haa jini pa achele wanu kwa wajini huwa wantiasi
16: 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But if I pass here, you know, now I'm not even. Trust me, one year will be a new one. And so, what a great bond, Eddie, are two this one. Okay, Mr. Bank, and we'll hear and so was right, or they know 80. So, when you be a motor myself, or bad, yeah, yet look at my whole crime or non-cassa, a man who be, and rap crime. So, now a cobbin is will be a, or then Raya, Jumasa, or friend our back, then you know, here now. 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
17: ne wuse yoko fuwa eishu ili bi ababonti in fact it's a disgrace to our democracy. Is a disgrace to Iyoko as an institution. Tell me, South politics are ending in 4 years. Assembly by next month to be there to Abontin just to paint a different picture. Tell me, they should go above that. No matter what I say, tell me, baby, a man here to know. Tell me, now grow and it's so much. As the brand here, I'm not sure, Kratia Mwa, Moka, tell me, Wakoji Sika, what we find, you know. What has that got to do with miracles and watching? Our Musu mind, so more petition. Channel, so Yachi will be and if I want to refund it, the Achimura Chess and Rakon if I want to and I
3: yo, Justin Frimpong Kodria, a general secretary, Emma, the new patriotic party, wasuru ba tami nyoko, nani kwa kremo no, anu wapenya wabuabu waduma no ma party kureya, se national chairman, 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Then you be bia.
18: And oh, and yeah, send any pair come once a month, a gunner for the donor and pet. Let's have a Sabi. You are rolling screen, I'm here to suffer, no, you're military. On a quapus of a quartet, on a quapus of a quartet, what should I could show you? Young Fanco Supreme Court, near Strap, a judge's force, Mamma Bian Yusuamo, and Yomutuma, said yes, not too many. Two times, and you two times, and Nuntino, Yem Pocotip may be fast. Nianchi is half away. Come in, can't you be here? Miracle, he is in good spirits, or he is strong. He is going to come out stronger and stronger.
3: Ayo. Waba stronger and stronger tiwe ya brofu wa muo druma kukurudufuwa no Henry Nanabuache aya national organizer ma NPP amenyo kuo
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19: 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And no, any government issue. And no, any security services. Omo, ena omo ye. And he said they would reform. The security services should know that we are in a democracy. Inti mayeni na as a people, descend on the security agencies and catch you almost there. You can't deny somebody the right to counsel. And again, I think that, they denied them, I'm not sure that was the right thing. Because under the constitution, you have the right to counsel from the day you are arrested till you even go to court. So I want the security agencies to see, say, and let any government and as a president stack the person and we'll see.
1: And here you could hear the director of conflict reconciliation, Edma NDC Amanyukuno, lawyer Abraham Amaliba.
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0: 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Because a bat say about friend by a mamma dying. A basana or no dying now or two about old dear mono. It's a so said to call it dear now old caho. In your mamma, in the same mood be candy, but dear mammy cano, me drink a baby, cacrasa and pabo friend into no banning to me and in yabofrano. 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The crackran is say. 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Ah, almost a per se, but said the old buy, you know. It too awful. 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On yashi ye.
1: 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And what on the car? And what the Ama connection mine? And why in Crata? I don't know the Ababuchi. Or buy, you know, a nipper and nine. Nipper, I make him say, who shall now out him so on Bibidi? A nipper nine, and on that 1 room. Sorry to say, 1 room, no, and yet Ghana 1 room, Nibu. Say, so but when say Ghana, they can no hall. And aha, but chamber and hall, when they don't be can 1 room. I had the one back. I say, into no own person here, but a muson kitchen won't be bare home set. 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

0: the place will die off. In the next World Cup, Hurricane Mania 37 years. The next Heroes, Hurricane will be 35 years. Ivan Toney, Oli Watkins, will be here 29, 30 years indeed. In the next edition, we have 30 years. So the English have a lot of players. The next major tournament, that is the Heroes, Great Britain, Wales, Rep Island, Scotland, and England. Most of the English players now are starting to be brought 30 years now. While they all can, a big game by all standards of a deal. But because they're third and fourth, there's no third and fourth in European competitions. In 2 years, Thomas Tuchel, prior to this game, was saying, Adia, as I was saying, I'm going to be more this game. And he said, so he said that it will be England's best performance in the World Cup since 1966 from the World Cup. Our best is 2018. They lost in a semi-final to Croatia and a third place to Belgium. Since then, England, to me, in the third BMT. This is going to be their best in terms of some already third. How about third and quarter? Two times, this will be the third one. In 1990, for Gascoigne, England were third place against the Italian host nation. They lost. Okay, let's place third so that it will be the best since 1966, which is 60 years now. Now, French coach needs to feel say, because Europeans are almost third place. But FIFA stated so many reasons, and the key four reasons why FIFA thinks the third place is here. And it's one is the commercial aspect. Obviously, and also can't be the 104 games. So it's a game we won't mean fan change because amount for two tickets somewhere, amount for behind the TV, so I'm better stadium. Three, I'm saying who said the OD third and the OD four. And the difference is the OD third and Obenya extra $2 million ahead of the OD fourth. So the monetary aspect, who the third, Obenya extra $2 million. It's England, you know, because it's coming, But England, I heard, yeah, that game against Belgium, my fan
1: change.
0: Yeah, I'm a fan. Facebook, you video, don't mind, right? No, we are saying that, baby, you are the only one person I will stick is there. It will not go.
1: Yeah.
0: And you found it. The English are going to this game.
1: And tonight it's going to happen.
0: And it's going to be
1: It's going to be a difficult game for England.
0: Yeah, it's going to be very difficult. France for the squad now, my pioneer, very good to beat the English. Almost at the England. So I remember in 2004, England lead this, Michael Owen, Zidane, Thierry, almost last 5 minutes, the tennis game. Almost against our masters. Thomas Tuchel, who faced huge criticism with you. And over the post-match interview, who accepted responsibilities. But I'm not concerned about provoking English. They say the English DNA is not about holding on to the ball. So the English also feel that, yeah, they won't buy to do something better than Gareth Southgate. Southgate called semi-finals in 2018, the first World Cup, or called finals in Euro 2020, or called finals in Euro 2022, or called quarter-finals in the World Cup, in the last World Cup. It's a amount of fees there. Yeah, the Wabba said, but yeah, something better than the Garcelle Gettier. And I think in the game against Argentina, he did worse than the Garcelle Gettier. He's the reason why England can't find us. He's so coward to the extent that he wanted to defend more than 30 minutes against the defending champion, which was impossible. And the AB, Sengonya, and the Anka, and Obeji Bronze Medal, but it will be difficult just like you're saying. I think the French are free.
1: Okay. It's here, still at Doom TV, live coverage of the 2026 FIFA World Cup, no? And, yeah, the Ebro, no? UTSR live, yeah, discussions we, our Asempa, 94.7 FM. Relevant talk, and, of course, one free at Doom 106.3 FM. And so, of course, on submitting a can, San Kumuya, yeah, Chuchini, and, other, media platforms, multimedia, account brands, yeah, also, no? And also, Kumbe, yeah, on submitting a San Kana, for near TV settings, also, no? Now, Master Bansi, and now, what's in the camera? Catch all that, say, in terms of analysis of Ghana, Hadi, we share Master Bansi, with your son, San, which you fear Koda, is San San Kumuni, Nana, and now, what's on the top of Edia Mano? Now, third place, no, why are Philip so good, so with your son, DA, that was our work up, you know, if you are 4.4 any few years, it's third place, no, a consolation game. At the ma air place and after countries now actually Urima Nese medals plus history obey abakwasem kakra ho after bronze no is still a World Cup medal bronze what I say your gold your silver and then bronze is still a World Cup medal in the only 3 teams per 4 years I get one in the bronze no so it's a fima kuma kubesa naichi and sana ubibiti nya bronze wa tini abinya after it goes into the record books forever. It's a 10th place in the World Cup 2026. You may have to know that you may have to forever. Similar nations in Swimmer, there's a best finish. And I say Croatia 1998, but Turkey 2-2. Also, Belgium 2018. Also, Belgium all still talk about it. Nina a bronze medal. I'm going to say, I'm going to say, I'm going to say, I mean, because Daniel, when you just also done, who the money in city, you so, trying to share, you bar, you were signing Kumoho, if I third and fourth place given home, at the answer to a switch out.
2: Hey, baby. I missed you so much. What are you doing right now?
3: Eureka, I'm in the car now with my family. We are going for lunch. I'll see you in the office on Monday. Yeah.
4: Sometimes you don't have a way out.
3: This Emeka is a very funny guy.
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9: Enti, mame samu akwaba kesi bi mfamra Adum TV live coverage of the 2026 FIFA World Cup. Akensi no, Ekoso, United States of America, Canada, and Mexico. And they cruise to the final stage of the competition. France and England. And they akensi ni ETN Samba. So, before ever come break, note Master Bansi in Kase Odin Kumo. And so, ETN Samba. But Master Wood Alhassan, in terms of game with ye, umadi achiri competition, sa wrestling ni ema ECA Koso. Inti, maybe some personal question, ewa sa akensi mu. Se, una, obo third and fourth place na we play, na uji ni ma, ya na iti sayin.
10: Okay, me kase ye, ya breso 2012, no? Yene mali ye bo third and fourth place. Yente mi yan ko fana ambo first and second day, na third and fourth, na yese yan prese bit me di third. Inti, determination anke, yede bo wako bo first and second, no? And nani yedi determine yede ko bo third and fourth, no? Into your final to say Sina and your final now.
9: Oh, okay.
10: Yeah.
9: Okay. It is say between England and then France, Sena or Mukum.
10: We share this almost two sides now. Almost football no and to say France and Spain nebo. Then to say England and Argentina nebo. I just say it's a we share side game we are omunya emika for and this game is space be bre a woman. Into I think it's a ebakwa ama France because of France no more anymore for no air shepa a chain. England anymore for no because England no more bought 4-1-4-1 and I think some more bought 4-4-3 and we must bought 4-2-3-1 and so no more start tournament in the same way no more there. No more starting. No, my little changes now there and I think say players need be able to bring home count. Say such changes way. Ever bought my so more be most of time and this game now because England no more problem be no more starting this tournament you know. And this guy, Omone Ghana, no, I'm facing the same problem. So, who defended deeper? England, no, Munti, Munyashi. Because, Omone, type of midfielder, and I say, Modric type, and I'm making me a force passes, and I Omone is those kind of players, you know. It is who defended deeper? England, William. And ABI, I don't know. I don't think, say, France will be defended deeper than my England. Game way, a bay open. A bay, America. And what will be taking chances to be brain, no? Which may win the game way.
9: Oh, okay. But now, before I become a mechanic, both teams have nothing to lose. That was our game. We move 2018, Belgium 2, na England 0. And after Croatia 2022, also HM Roku 2-1, a third and fourth play game. 2014, Netherlands 3, and Brazil 0. And it is a few more. I'm not for a benign argument, Kaka Fasa Akinsia. A bit of pharmacy players, you know, sometimes they get exhausted. Some also get injured. I feel so emotionally drained after losing the semi-finals. Now, so I can see, you know, Wima, there's a way now, some of the things. My coaches, you know, so I rotated the whole squad. So you do third and fourth place game now. I'm going to rotate the whole squad because of some of these reasons, you know. And I feel so FIFA, so equipo, so I should say, because France, you know, so I'm host to, you know, country, you know, and so get more, one more game. And so it's me, host country, you know, Okoa. Umsunya game back with 2020. But 2026, 10th place game, no? We reminiscent and Emma is your cost. Basically, lose them is 48 hours to reset. Now, if we play for bronze, which is case back with more abed in a par. Minim Sena,
11: Umsanshi. Yeah, because the European team is mostly more 10th place game near the honestly, I'm a player there. And I think the perspective of Africa for your share 10th place is different from the way Europe for the hero. Because our competition is beyond more. The fourth that every group in one, every game should be a knockout game. And so the European Cup, the Champions League, all European competitions are more third place now. FIFA, I'm not reason said now kind of why they think the third place is very important because of a lot of factors. And all the four factors, key factors, make sense. Say indeed the sobo. But when you look at what both semifinals and lose, you beat say France and England will lose, then you lose another game again. There's a core tournament, you know. You might go home with two defeats. Another better than fortune. Going in life. Your best, your last in our year. over winning all your group matches and I'll be winning your games, but you'll be remembered that the last two games you lost, and that and then the better fans need to be there. It's good, sir. Coaches now, some of the players, in the history of the World Cup, well, since he arrived at
1: Team FM,
11: in seven occasions, and now the top goal scorer, what about third place? Now, Buana managed me. Some player, four players here, more than four goals, three players here, one goal, account. Obaka in 2010, Tamana Thomas Muller, a top goal scorer in the World Cup in South Africa. Third place game, Russia, more than a goal, a Buana manager. In 1934, there was a Brazilian player named Leonardis. About third place game, she more than a goal, and a Buana man for a top goal scorer. In 1990, Sebastiano Scolacci, an Italian striker, or she more than a goal in the third place, Nemanico. And now, Croatia, we go for Croatia, with Davosuka in France, and date. Also, third place, she more than a goal, Nemanico. It will be for the top goal scorer. Then there were three occasions that three players are almost share third place goal, but more one. Yes, Fontaine in 1958 for France. Eusebio the Great of Portugal in 1966 for England, World Cup, England, Geno. You know? Then, Gregoris Lato in 1974 for Poland. So these are the three players almost share goal in third place by Akupe, but they still won the top goal scorer. Players number goal share a key moment with Mbappe. You like to add up to the goals, you like to win the top goal scorer. So the Benjamin Bidia Kofi aside winning the I think a person in terms of your ranking, in terms of FIFA ranking, because they are what it said, and you'll be ranked ahead of the OD fourth, you know. To the commercial aspect, also be Kofi Obenya and extra 2 million is also very important. But the mindset of this player, so my heartbroken in the semifinals, is difficult for you to psych. And in this game, there's not many you can. I think it will be an open game. Because two teams in England, if it's not my favorite to go to the finals, so that disappointment, I grow on a very difficult zone to overcome. I think what they are playing for, BMG, pride. Say England, Becca say, and then so on, so it's another win against France. France, Becca say, okay, it's not the
1: England. So the two nations,
11: and so Becca said, they will pray for pride. But when you look at the game itself, I think the European team is among the damn fans. And Louis Van Gaal in 2014 World Cup can say, we need the NTSC about this game. Gareth Southgate, Ed Omoko World Cup in 2018, can the same thing that he first game, you know, unfair, and we had a heavy access on both sides. So the Europeans have different perspective as compared to the other continent, especially Africa and South America. I had two European teams. If it's on the ball to entertain us, for us to have a very good game, Omoko here numbers. It's a ghost, I do try to play. And aside that, player will be, when you walk up, go, I think he'll be happy. Player will be over in the beer. I've been telling you, when you walk up, go, Rashford, how many walk up goes, or Saka, how many walk up do. So, the history behind it, you know, is another reason why I think they'll play the hard out. You bring a very nice game, but it'll be into the standard of finals. Those who want numbers, I'm open numbers, goals, and they are there, only they'll go all out.
9: Okay, it's in our kind of FIFA ranking also points near very important, but another thing is yes, Ghana's account, which is $30 million out of BTS account as a third place, fourth place, no crab, Senya Kakra, also which is $25 million. It's 5 million US dollars a difference and a win for the FNU Omujumedia Omujumu. After FIFA ranking, also now can amount jump between 5 to 10 spots, that was our ranking, you know, and also affect World Cup seedings, you know. For the next event, everything about so we see the World Cup now.
11: Sure.
9: So ranking a good, it's me Buama, it's me, and my name is me, create the money to be a fetano. It is when you are a good year, everything Buama is to do properly in the zone. One can say when you beat your San John. Again, I'm sponsors now for bonuses and supreme. Many players or more contracts in your bonuses for finishing a third and then fourth. Players are also a standard for brands, and I don't know. Kunya we bar. Also in your Kwaima, Kakarati, maybe Thomas Seman, your mate, Quinty, losing a semi final, a brutal, waiting to go from one game from glory to
1: FM
9: 48 hours. But third place game, no, and my air place leave with the tournament with a win, not losses. Maybe it's what we didn't kunimo saki, Tima, and see, place, maybe say, we did win it, but we didn't go home empty handed. So I'm from Madia, but I'm from Madia. of the world stage and so between Sunday Chobre and Media Ejimuna FM said the fifth one usually fans the most open attacking game for of the knockout. In see both teams no have nothing to lose, so omo egete omo extra so between your goals. I was asking him now about my name at your quiz. It's not the kind of 2018 Belgium 2 and after England 0 and after 2022 and also Croatia 2 Morocco 1 and it is a people after 2014 and also Netherlands 3 and Brazil 0. I was asking him to about Emma Air fans no Western Messi Costa and Yamati me a quiet the mom Oma or bragging right and I was nice and it's your continental. Western Messi Costa as a third and fourth place give me. A very very important and very crucial this time as UBADH. It's not the air trophy, but 99% of the country's bronze at World Cup is still air massive. Oma 99% of country are host to air sarkins in one or more bronze. So I say, media, because as a man to sorry, I'm mom, I'm not China, no, but we're going to have a new one, son of China. That's me. You know, you try to get a
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9: 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Shannon's mom said France versus England, third place game, and the Yabo woke up.
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3: It's not about the 90 minutes. 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It's not just about the win. It's about the will to win. It's not just about the jollof. It's about what's inside. This advert is FDA approved.
4: It's not just about the game. It's what you put into it.

0: Kiss of FM. We are going 2026 FIFA World Cup. We are at third place and they are at Bramo third place. Gema eto jano yejiremu radio yejiremu ten ten ten ten uko osua timuno ayakrado ewo Zalivia pub ewo osu Zalivia pub osu na abuafo enei omo esuasin ema yade live coverage no abra inaitie fo sani abribia 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airbremo betano believing make it raw sounds so and general water changing people's lives as a paint number one since 1925 Bigo energy big refreshing moment UMB Bank UMB proudly serving Ghana with speed since 1972 and of course they are the official banking partner for GFA and the Black Stars. Pep student, do the two. The Yana send me, anopanawaye, what you choose say, come on. Yeah, bo machi, na se be uromwa, bet me ako extra time. Yeah, yeah, poo game, mano, anopay, what did you, oh, say, or seno, no, be ako shishim, gems, or no pe, baby, ah, utmuse ne, omeya, akwenya, akwakoshe, but, what the pep student, you choose, yeah, a clear omina, a fruho, and see, a yanopa, and then bre, uju chuo siya na pa ene nubre no na wa num eje wimhenyam na wa sain edife na wa sin ye pa Rush Energy Drink be bold be you Rush Energy Drink be bold be you na isa Rush Energy Drink kano unuma unya hwande fofrokra sports water don't just play dominate who is dominating this evening is it going to be France or England the Blues of France or the Free Lions of England. Why in a dominate and there? So who knows sport what are just I mean wait and then see who will dominate. In the day, who is going to dominate? Is it England or France? And it's for what I mean refreshing energy. Vim energy drink. Vim de inside, say when you vim, now de up there, oh ye be anti vim energy drink, and I know so ye can for the amount. 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Building a stronger nations. Now commentary since day one 11th June up to near 18th July yeah China paper 19th July you will call the brain so FDA papa Las Palmas for center Las Palmas for center or mu eduane so your funeral and I say be a wedding program be a we be just get in touch Las Palmas or mu ebema program na see aye kama ye pa etum edge the mouth. Na ulucky, krakitwa nedikas, ulucky, krakitwa nedikas ye. Sansuna Rexona. Rexona Jojo Rantano a ye kama pa 72 hours. Na se Rexona no a drown ho den Rexona, it will not let you down. Rexona, it will not let you down. Emma Ocha say ne de unko for muda. Abribia wasro. When you use Rexona, always on top. You are always on top. Rexona, eye papa. Sansuna, New Town Zongo Rise. Omu inake ya hon. Ena yeshe, eye, coverage yasi. Omu eshe asuma. 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Na ye de live coverage no so. 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Sports timu no. 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Radio forno. Ewe usua. Yeko TV su. Yade eye. I mean. March no. Edi ebremo. 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Oshe. Ye TV. Ewa adum. Eye TV no. Na uti commentary no. Ye na. Sana enumu shasi ya humrachina, sana enumu uwi, enti sana esi etie. 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Encha kraye crossover, na edi obi no, edi atum, live coverage, France against England. 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

0: right, and on to 106.3 Asempa 94.7 FM. And yes, I'm kids. I'm going to say, Kylian Mbappe Esri, Mbappe Esri, Ewoho Achese, Omonyabri. Obi abeka se third place you no know, France for the media grono asam ketwa England for no so omo abaye pa but Rexona right to the occasion. Rexona, you have to, in fact this occasion a World Cup occasion say arise you. So Rexona right to the occasion, so wo sweaty oh we bobo boy ne ya France ne England boy. Eye go, eye di abo ma on saso. But, o ma on saso a, un sru, because un se, o obambo. Obambo no, eye, Rexona. Wa moto ma ye, interbebiye na obo rezo kansa.
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0: 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Oba hobby. Now, who yet? 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Hey, Cause, place, no, a room, a water, no.

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1925, Big Energy, big refreshing movement, UMB Punk, UMB proudly serving Kana with speed since 1972, and of course, they are the official banging partners for GFA, that is Ghana Football Association, and also the Ghana Black Stars, Pepsodent Pure 2, I mean the brush every morning and that evening, Rush Energy Drink. 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Edwania. Emu ede say ye fufu say ye banku say ye bayure any still omo jello funo eye kama ye pa into Las Palmas omo juani ye kama Electroland Can Limited, home of electronic and affordable luxury, Star Cement Limited, building a stronger nation. With lucky crack it one dikasie Rexona, it will not let you down. Rexona, don't forget say Rexona will never let you down. And I feel so New Town Zunga Rise. 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I just say, Thomas Tuchel, head coach at England, the Nibra Bruno Ansha, Kwabia, so any. When to me, I'm coming home, no. When your bronze are more modern, I said, I'm special. In my place, we never pass through. Yes, sir. And I'm into me, and you only feed me, sir, because gave an entry, I'm a chassis. Yes, I'm becoming caca. Messi, Mbappe, Salah, Brazil, Uruguay, Argentina, Colombia, US, England.

0: 106.3. It live coming to the day you defeat aya. Saluvia and so at the brown. Saluvia pop. Saluvia pop. I also go more German. This is a thousand a day. Tim Linginawaha. I am an international body. Put out the three lions of England. Asurabi. And to and the captain on the side, the mother three lions of England on air rise. Where they are two animal come on. Where Pierre Tubon Council bow to a paternity at a queen, one and a paper one at a bar. Why in a bit kind of to watch now? Now, it's a third place, you know. Why in a bit pass knuckle and say, one they could have one about commitment, sir. But that's why the one air bar and say. Bono Ewa France for what but you on a moi. Way a third place and eh the Emana Bianca at me a conkai. Yes, yeah, case yes ma bako echo. Nimia Lucine so France and Sam Sans so Anna Amai in Ono and a bona bedino at one prefer the bona say take of him. Wa pimna kama, I bet he found some right and for Bakumin Mesa. Or we are brought and tell you to announce Abu Wanyano. Rice and echo. Rice and echo. Rice up a son go. That's the last of England one. France is zero. Coach Daniel Odro.
1: Tonight, we're 27 years old and something. Wabo 70 years. Anna Washe, the 8th goal. Eddie Amanema, we see a kind Edema Asna. That is Declan Rice. Anna Wama England for opener. No?
2: Yeah, well, we share the idea of far ball now. We're the France. England, I guess, almost started this game. Much job so me here. From the blast of the rest of the
3: team. Because here in this case, no, maybe a beyond defense. Man,
4: I'm Anthony.
3: It to me shares a beautiful goal. No one to kudos to Rice for sending you to me shares a wonderful goal.
0: Yes, sir. Some hey, was signing here the man the three lions of England. Hey, I'm trying to tell the Rice. And more and one bomb on at the quarter now. And you're Freddy Agro. And the Rice amount now.
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0: Three Lions of England are one. A Simpa 94.7 of Matum 1 and 6.3. Baby, I will be on Mr. Mamantuanka. So what a crowd, kept goes in a fair. I am for the Takwam Patam Kumasi. King Tampo Babiano. Third place match at the Mafia walk up on the day. Yeah, they come into the town of Beyonce to me a conkai. Coach, under, make us under 3 minutes and three lions of England say, Oma take a lead. Now, you better say, eh, Bia, France, if I acquire Monsa, Oma do final and into third place, no, and can, Oma crack, Oma be jabo.
3: Well, I think so. It's just any how can I no create France for Nankasano sa shock of the defeat na Spain show mo on affect your mo. Usher game now start here now. You can see some moon to me recover from sa disappointment no mo face here. But nevertheless, third place game and
5: Ucha
3: woman say ube to me a fight back. Sisi ano we say omu to me we match here and you bet me din kunimu ano. Ono na FIFA ebe ranking is said we are seeing now no that third. It this is as a grow moody their position of who in the right space. So I don't think say a game I was a Frank and Fanetra France and Fanetrana or Munjeje Muma in Glad and Kodomo. So in terms of world ranking.
0: As a 94.7 FM Atom 106.3. Betano say bring in mix it real and TNA believe in mix it real to what you do can be also there's a child about paying at the amount then I'm a conquering and it's a Verna water changing people's life as our paint number one since 1925
5: Sounds like
0: Pico Energy and I don't know baby at the time

0: Zuluvia, a whole animal, and the other comment in the airplane, and Beyonce, it's me a conkain. Zuluvia, a whole also pass knuckle. Sakaneko, Nansu, a trim chair, Sukaka, Obera 18 mana, cross number, second go to Babana, about so that's them, Nansrabi. Sultan and Timianko, Radford.
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2: Ano unto me shedan ki kan home fan and home back growing defensive wise France are a bit weak, so I think so with this first half nanya me wawa.
0: Connecticut coming to the corner, man. The three Lions of England go getter. Apprentice Teddy Rice. What do they think about it? You're playing one of the ones that are not going to be. Referee, you see, sir. Born and say, is it? 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Born and say, cross number. Advantage the corner, man.
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0: umu ama na akasa di yeme edi ebeko akosie 8 minutes ni ene ya pemso ya ba aye freak advantage call them the three lions of England live ewo Zuluvio Pap osu Zuluvio Pap osu nese ebei GR honomona. England, and no, aye, Rice, Deacon Rice, take him, Nancy Dabby, born inside, 18 year boss, no more, Tony, that's what Bonham Finisher, apprentice, Deacon Rice, a Sambert, and a captain of the side of the mother, three lions of England. So far, so good, I call them the three lions. Afraid they cannot call the amount. That is the three lions. And
1: the three lions of England, but Oshé game this is here. Tactically, France air lucky BB and on your more lucky name, your more creative spark, which is a brand new friend of Lisi. And they all may be on Lisi about the shell line. So, and so France team, the World Cup normal Bonina and the player, what dictate game. Amana a difficult team, my friend in France. A bit minions are creativity, and I'm on wiki people.
0: Bonacuta, a trailer, Ekuta, France, national team across Naba, Nancy Dabby, Boninse, short goalkeeper, Sevono. What's Sevu Bon, Nancy Dabby, and say, Olise, Nancy Olise.
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0: se untimi emade ane abomade na pe bewrem ewo osu empotam na yeka osu empotam dia bia ba ko ana se boso pa me aye soluvio di amount bode kuta saka watani saka go the three lions of England are set now and so at the sun road for two ne franca no was runti franca de tani konati nansu ya tuwa ke minasu asem 94.7 FM Kachi of Sainte Ene, so 1-0 against France. Eye, 1-0 koditia, France national team no. 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Eje, omu honji na papa menadao. Ye nko, baby, nansu Ene, personal edo musu coach.
1: Yeah, I think the France team.

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0: the Lions of England, the Kutabono. Passing the air bar, a planter the Teddy. Ese, Wanu Eneko, or Tiny Kaman Ansarabi, Roja, Yatibon Definisa, Bonakuta, Mbappe, Mbappe Atani, I'm passing the pass not him, but who comes over to Miabana, France next not in France for Neba, France, Bakumi. What here, Raymond Ansarabi, Kona Kika Kodema, France national team. Coach Elsa Tina Opinia Wunse. Mbappe Akeke Kanahon. Anya Rekradia. Unya draw. Another. So unya bronze medal. Now the Kofia. Also why are there?
1: Oh yes. Thanks, France in your exciting campaign. That was our World Cup win, man. It will be so bad, say, some moment, you almost find your own, or almost be just a team, almost campaign, or mina so far, na, company. I think they will say, almost pay your moon, almost to be competing, because England, show, say, almost yet to me, say, yes, final, no moon to me, uncle, but at least third place, need it, almost be at your own, so it's very important, and I bet what team I find in France, almost on back in your moon.
0: 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Or see, Benin. A person is stronger nation. One more, I want, boom, Barry, a ho. And I've been your Star Cement, and they will your concrete. I want to announce a banner simple to Messi West and our idea and one is Star Cement. Samsung and Electronic Canada Limited, Electron and say Home Affair, Electronics and Losses, Womu Asaya and the Ewa. Walk up on Electron and say on the both ye and the Kwans. Say they say any konasoye ewo ACP and afe aye satellite kuntun say na ye dene se udu nasoye ewo teacher mante dia sadeso se kwambia so adan we sie go bebre ewo teacher mante nana buame bomode na kodi odie ewo kwans estate or see we build your dream homes and no omu altarama any other commentary if he osu any Sulufia, Pap, Eho, and Yapia. Get a comment to the answer to Brown and Yasin. I hope that's not him. Now, so bet me a Kwanadabe, went to me uncle, advantage according to France national team. No, it baby, I will be on my entry. 0245-001749. So, what a crowd is in the cap because it will be on my entry. Who new towns and it's a day. I don't want to say 6.3 as I'm from 94.7 FM. Timino, Abbe Piemo, Ewo, Aye, Zaluvia, Papa, and Ewo Osu, and Timomania, that's also Baba, Ewo Osu, and Potem, Ewo, Aye Tato, and now Tessi, and our Numanawa, and Yebra, Aye, Zaluvia, Pap, a boss, come, let's be at them. Daniel Otuasat now, Aye, advantage England.
1: Yeah, I think so. Since I am a Ocean England team, France team now. Honestly, midfield wise, you know, there's a little bit of confusion because Ocean Desire Emery and Abrante friend Rabiota midfield normal bond. There's confusion. Kaka Ewoho. And now, no, born normal born in. No, they are playing the ball. And Abrante friend Olise.
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1: to another channel. Olise is a spark for the team. If they don't find Olise, it will be very difficult to say a team who will come alive and then play good football. France for AADF, England for AADB, and then your more yen is a Omo de Abrante.
0: Goal! The three lions of England. Omo Amartina Kasa. So they say 2-0 and it's here. France are planting it here at a concert. Concert Ama Atina Akasa. Tenet here and here to Bellum and Afe. Hurricane Gemono. First, a year line up and that's first 11. No. One more anchor home. Three lions. France of England, 2. Afay France national team and answer France 0 live ewo Zaluvio Papa no ewo osu enti kwambia so mama den so beba na bia so atimi

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2: 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Yeah, she say yeah, back back to yeah Osu na Kumwa Jema this year. It will be at Waso. France 0, England 2. We a third place gamer and Koso live on Adum 106.3 at Sampa 94.7 FM 2026 FIFA World Cup no and I go to the coverage no Ebra Unity 4. And see, Bono Sabredi, Kuta, the Free Lions of England, Kuta, the Free Lions of England, and Isia Kaya, 20 minutes, Oshe, Osman Dembele,
0: Samuel Tebentua,
2: it's very sad. Nacha said, Nira, who ye, papa, Bono, Edda, 10-year boxer no more, England 4, Eshe, Esro de Fita, and Afesu, Jason Amasero, and I said, Osha senia ya chetro amu no mesrego machira ya red amu town no ya whites and a horse no so ya whites and then woko ya
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3: 20 minutes of action Sima Marco Marco Adionu Enna Yabo Yerem Ewa Dionu Bako And Asat Nadia 2-0 Equality France National Team No Yasoma Kamienua Wabu Umu Bebia Emfa Sene sene abofobia tarama eno anono osi kiss condom and strawberry gel osi start with kiss condom and go smooth with strawberry gel no nasa sansu ana run lotti osi at run lotti we put you first.
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2: And see, I'm fast now. I'm a Europa Udo Mosia saying, and I did live coverage, you know, Ebremo live on Adum 106.3, Asempa 94.7 FM, Batano, Believing, Make It Raw, Vena Water, Changing People's Lives, Samsung Aza Paint, Number 1 since 1925, Bigo Energy, Big Refreshing Moment, UMB Bank, UMB Proudly Serving Ghana, with space since 1972, Official Banking Partner for GFA and 10 Ghana Black Stars, Pepsod and Dure 2 with 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Rexona, it will not let you down. Legend Refit, live from Osu. Yes, Osu, I had a pa, yankosu. Alright, Tom 106.3 Asampa 94.7 FM. Yegusu Esinko Nyaso 10. We are third place gamer Etocha between France and England, and so far Oshabua France for Epa Killing Mappy Aina for Mudie Danso Akasanya surprise and Baba Nemo Go Seno Sanya
3: 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O se ehu enna se eye in kind. Lawson Endrono Adoso. Ye wo Lawson Herbal Mesa. Malaria tro tata shepa. Netu ase de fo. And Lawson Dile Man Capsus. And no eye mama tro. Be ma beti na so abotwa. Na bibia so etimi akonkan. Ni Lord Kano. And no aye man dear emra low libido no abano emano and no ma wamunsu enya atin kamu from alive soap was in ube fili fresh no fili alive and no na me come for any amount sounds to an a red zona say a name to see red zona now to see red zona let's say what to see a year performance aja and was through it's not an awesome papa mo we say yes red zone there next one no over to the big occasion would this play who they don't no we use to say yes a year don't come pa 72 hours that's what it's now TNA person no ever done now so vim no ever bar. And one is simple, we used to red zona, or more Adarama. Any other comment to that, bro? Sounds in a fortune spread. You show me delicious, always on point. Fortune spread. You show me delicious, always on point. Sounds to and a Vim energy drink. Vim energy drink. Or see Vim day inside. Or Adarama. Any other comment to that, bro? 25 minutes outside now. France 0, England 2. France 4, or mother from a Camionua. One more empty me enter here. Asampa 94.7 FM Atom 106.3. Live from the name, getting free a year. It's a Luvio Palm. It's Vio Palm. Ewo Osu. Utu Osu a year. GRA Honorable Pele. Ewa Anawamu Ewo. Na Enedia Eja Saufi. Utu a year Osu. Runabout Kesiana. There's a Obadia Fa. Over time with the editor. Osu Kroman Kasankasa on the left hand side Honomwa corner down Honomwa there's well room in TNA said it's a Zalubio Pab Zalubio Pab Bipia Awahabi and Sabi Aupabia and Nina Biwaha Afe drink Bi Aupabia 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
4: Oh yes, I think it's a very very classic defense from Abraham Efren and Magui, because to be able to anticipate say be a ball ni betumi atra goalkeeper and now find to defend that ball no very very good defensive ability. I make say be born abaso keeper and so yeah they very much because of man who is bigger Edinay Abraham Efren and Mbappe the enough space of betumi abobo on the ashe. So kudos to Magui say otumi anticipate koko yi sa ball no.
3: 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And it's in a moa. You go switch in a moa. It's in a moa. Ten. Bonacuta, France, Nancy Rafi. You see, the play must continue. And to a cable or so. Bono Aquachli. Apparently 4.7 FM Atom 106.3. Apparently, Teddy Dean Henderson. On an air cookie person, so we'll see Naka the Marquesa Palace Bobocono. Born and say, and now pretty watching, spent your piano tree. Ref is a play must continue. Walk up, Bueno. Obaba, who's 7 years over 2 and the next, a born at France is 0, England 2. France, Nedibon Epa, Ewa England 4, Marcus Affirm. I feel you won't say that England a defense war. One more airborne defensive game, no. Pass nothing from Koso. Now, Sarabi, over to Miakwana. Good play. Where you want the ball at all, ball and say, Olise. Michael Olise. Olise. Real Madrid for second be as one back in FB by Munich. In Tiabehe, Sabre to me, Abamua. Ball and say, ball to Olise again. Cross Naba. Advantage now, Sarabi. Open board the ball at field. Asempa 94.7 of Matum 176.3. Sani Sene, Rexona. In Letolan Ghana Limited, Sansu and Kwans Tetatarama, and the Bomade Soba Kona Sue, Nuaka Kote, Ayawo Tai, Ewo Teacher Mantena Nabuame, Nasue no Ewo, AC People Kwasi, and Afe Utru Kuntunse. A honorable ewo satellite. Ubenyan Eho. Pass Nako. Nansu Dabi. Revis a play must continue. Ulisi. Wadi Ama Mbappe. Mbappe
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3: Mbappe Tiabosnim. Mbappe Dabi. The 8 goals no. Opebi Akahun. It's the Niabere Papa. Bode Kutabranta and Chenny Radford. A twin advantage called them at the three lions of England. Chenny UMB Bank. 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Now Pep Soden. Or see do the two. Chichi will see an opa. Let you choose it and you mire. Let me uncon Timmy Conkai. And you mire the attend here and you choose and sign where did it. And you mire not you are better no. Or see who did we are. New at Chini Kama Kama Pa. Money could have the three lions of England. 30 minutes so far. Asempa 94.7 FM Atom 106.3. What's now? So this is the grand finale, no? And you Spain against Argentina live. And we'll KT Pabano. No? That is our summer three chances. And I had the April, but then the third place, no? And you France against England. And then the Apeni. And we'll Osu. Saluvio Pab, a home. Now, each name of the name, Saluvio Pab. Bone Kuta, apprentice, Teddy Rice, Declan Rice, One Kuta Bono. What a pass, Nakubon concert to Kwanza. Kwanza back to Rice Beam, Rice Ne Kuta Bono. And a foul call, Adema, the three Lions of England. Coach so far, Mekasa Rice and Afri Konsamo. Omo ama game na aye easy. Third place no aye easy and answer. France bet me about betete kano. Me ebi aye run by around 78 year minute no. Ya won say game no. I feel the aye top.
4: Well, I think so, so far so good. Who's a football anchor? Sano the most important thing they say. Who's a unsada who open it? So sisi ane team my friend in England. Sisi a o shred game na ane sada game ni so ena onu lady. Akaka crabby ni akofesa. Tini obe ane so be kutabono. No atreche France. England for so yeah now. Striker now your friend Ivan Tony no or two defenders Nisi striker no and I brand your friend Morgan Rogers or me and more chin defenders send a bay I'm not your friend Saka Rashford a bit me I runs now alpha at all defenders Nichi space no major. So I think that currently the England inside that game and almost they are playing in a structured way or more attacking in a specific way or more defending in a specific way. So far there team my friend in England any proof he say I can see Omonia Blue
3: 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Yes Rashford no what's in them pa coach
4: yeah I think I'm a canoe who's a team my friend in

0: 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Rabiot and a desire Emery. Omun to me try and hold this our place, new close this our place. 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Quite a bit down when the England bit me as a baby. If you feel, I'm
1: 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I want Zaluvio Pub. 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I know I also. 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
1: Monsieur Hoya, come up, pa. Sir, you're here, and I ain't in a baby, ain't a bee. And one, I am Zaluvio Pub. Zaluvio Pub. That's a Hoya, come on. But I could Mbappe. But ready, I'm bossing him. Mbappe! Sir, by goalkeeper Gina Henderson. And there's a presser on your presser, Ketua. And my paper so say go kwanai. Essence say Mercy ever match to play tomorrow.
0: No care. And I'm Vita say me catch us a branch of friend Mbappe. I was so much at stake because and found say what third place. Who bet me a still every new golden boot no. Ain't in yet. So some fun na dream bra game him. Then a bet. Then a chance be out in a Mercy Bessie. It is send out you know who now to miss a tour. Otina so fuck up now. One fuck crap. Oh, there's a say. What you go in boot. It's also
1: fun. Look at your branch at the Tia Roja. Back to our dance. Pass knuckle. Saka. My goodness. Born answer here. Saka saw the corner. Cookie Panason and I. And so Jemu. Opolobiana. My goodness. Mama mia. Oh. Olise, Ekoniaba, Miami, I go for my swayate. Olise, the pass now to the Kuma Mbappe. Now, so that be Bonnie say, I say, credible Kumsu, Omati Bonnie finish him. I said, 94.7 FM, Atom 106.3. And live, Ewo, Zaluvio Pub, and Ewo Osu. Zaluvio Pub, Ewo, and the name, Osum Potem. Any other comment to the free airbow? Let me answer to me a coin. So they send Neo Kopima, Events, Timono, etc. The Superman, and the S11. There's so Timakote, or no, and the Lydia, and the Ebay, maybe also a con can come up, and the Freeman, and the technician on duty, as a Obama, but they could have France, it took an answer, I'll be in Timako, pass the Kodibo Koso,
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1: Saka de Bonato, or a come up, and the TRD, Radford Neko, Radford, my goodness, Saka, Jesus Christ of Nazareth. My goodness, mamma mia. Goal! Saka. The three lions of England, 3. France, 0. Coach.
0: Minia, I say me, Metiana Mekacheo, say game. France was see Bono. Oh man, Shani, yeah, and Shama, if you are can, yeah, show mobile 5. Because Bono, mobile, they are psychologically down. It's even, oh, there's a timer, Rashford, keep on the to me, save Rashford, Bono, and Sana, Saka, follow up. Timer, team, my friend in France, it to me recover. Even now, central defenders in Yanduo, DM, defensive midfielders, no more Yanduo, keep on the delay on 3 different occasions, and Sana, Branta, a friend in Saka, it to me, the Dada Nana France and Mantini Nambedu, eh? Sad time when na no munyambai. So it tells you, say, psychologically, see my friend in France, Omunye, they are not psychologically in the game. And as Oman Sheni here,

0: say England and France board they be more much or more five. It was said to my friend in France, Ombi and Ajimu no nye ready, because this will be a bigger disappointment to the nation France than a semi-final no or Lucy. You know.
1: 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The three Lions of England 37 minutes, France is 0. And now in the year we Jim F. Quebecers and Confana Coton March, you know. And Quebecers and Confana Woody. Como Woody, papa, say, baby, I do the Oboa. There's a France for Oman Quani Man Quan Cosia Messi, no. Omuti, Omodena, Sakaneko, and Ombeso Munum, Minyanum Abunofobe Kasa, Bebesebe. As a 94.7 Matum 1 and 6.3. So the Sene, Rexona. Ositusu Rexona. Now to Rexona, they are Zak Nessa, Ade Papa, and what you. Every protection all the time. Every man hold by all the time. Every man wait 72 hours. Up away now per day. Yeah, live. I will also Zaluvio Pub. Spencer. Or the pass now to a paternity. Eddie Radford. Now so bet me akwana. Wachekama. Akomno Abba Menadao. The three Lions of England for Akomaba. The three Lions of England, whom are coming Abba, France for, I tell you, Abia, so meet me up to Canada, coach meet me today, and Banner's are at the third place, you know, whom am I game, you know, just a game now for me.
0: Oh, yes.
1: Now for me,
0: yes. I think say onankasa no mangasa omo form won sha gronim na enye fine. I think say as a player there, oh, you're professional situation, you know what I say, in favor who dey say dey na you na wo, but in France mantie na so mo cheri asim na say fine omo kwa na omo fata final enye sanity football dey obe win bi obe lose bi, but na enye ni say dani den ni na obe chere say wo bi obe say wo win ni ti France mantie. I saw a moon say, born or mobile, and no more, no mobile, no mobile, no mobile, and they put me to now as a first half, and so three. Oh, mine, then on back up because I had a young show. It is seen from your professional players, no mobile, no more, no more for my dream drag game.
1: As a 34.7 of my tomb, 1 and 6.3. Yes, I can see Asima, Abianai, the three Lions, and there could be a mono, now should I be the three Lions of England. And then the Camiansa come out now, my friends, but the Camiansa Munina, Kedukasi, and Momoko, a year, and you say Brutimamo. A Camiansa will find the Mamma Yabetiti. A Camiansa will Yabetiti, and near a Haji, Dabi, a Muntimi Meditati. But in terms of air, walk up and air bono. Oh, my friends, I will name at a Lions of England. 1998 omoje and 2018 omoje the three Lions of England here omunya medals ni biache 1966.
2: 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DS can I say heavy traffic cars no abba peso ting from Nsawom to Accra. Fiti Nsawom eba Accra no traffic no abba peso pa Ghana Police Service ya best mo pa traffic na no thing ye heavy traffic pa mo free Kumasi eba Accra fiti Nsawom eba Accra no anote
3: anti
2: penufo we die madaroma Besra Mose, Mumbi, Munko Bukan Musicia. 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I mean, it's very pathetic, very, very, very pathetic. Woshe traffic, a bar peso from in some womb. Accra, na se anoti pa ya best rim pelu for some hwe na mama ekwan mu na wama esisi a police for in mu de metu aye ya jimudi mu bi kwan ma esisi a ya de masiye ntwaso
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3: Asempa FM
1: and they omoka 14 sino ehun acho se France consist pass nako that's one ever popo manana na baby cry pass up on final and timi anko Roger on the kutaba the mother three lines of England wajaja kuma Saka and the kutaba ono on also and the one ever 44 minutes enter Rafi and the akana ever to sona for ya kwenim sene sene Azar Paint was in number one. Azar Paint number one since 1925. Paint Papa Pa. Audi Paint to down one. There's a cha. And who embo polita? And Yahweda. HR and Asu. Rot energy thing. Was it be bold? Hot water. Don't just play or sit to a minute. Film energy thing. Was it 50 inside? Fortune Express, Asu and the name. Sigma Appliances or secret possibility. Sigma Appliances or secret possibility. That's an United term. Afe Lawson Dire Ginger Liquor. Lawson Dire Ginger Liquor. And the air Saturday. And the old Susan the PMO and the SMPMO. Our zero view. And yet the ability to be. Yeah, baby, chubby, pop. Yeah, you chubby, so they are. And yeah, Lawson, Dire, Ginger, Lekono, and one. And then doctor, Empono, there's the Virgin Doctor, what they are about. Lawson, Beverages Co. Limited, Omadaroma, Kumasi, Womu, Ewo, Abuakwa, Kana, Eho, and Omobutu, Asempa 94.7 FM, Atom 1 and 06.3. Ibrahim Konati.
3: What
1: Liverpool Brighton. And the Koshabu Spence. What the pass not to Dakuma Rice. Rice was Santa Circle Mangasa from pass not to Brighton.
3: SAH1
1: in there. Ivan Tony. Cross number. Goal! Saka. Samre France first up 3 goals sa England ever win here usika ayesika pudo untimi any ba unse benimu bodeso na se kwedim de aba coach

0: Freddy in a very good strategy way. Sasuna team are FN in France, both attacking and defensive wise, they are absent. It is a Wushiasa team where England team years, Okase, Omunji, medal be here for a year in ESC. Not so many opportunities on Beja, Omubeku. Na enye me wanwa say England for bet me as France 5 because Emmanuel Teno Mugumu no Saka matches na hin na wabo Rashford matches na hin na wabo Ivan Toni matches na hin na wabo Osho Emmanuel na egumu na bebre no mu shada mobi it's a net there chini beje omu no me it is a France team e be bo ma omu for mu team bragro nya sadi ade be yom
1: 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But also as a one live ewo Saluvio Pab Saluvio Pab Saluvio Pab FM Menadao coach and Mwete Ivan Toni corner kicker called them at the Three Lions of England and your corner kicker the Three Lions of England as a 94.7 FM at 1-0-6.3 Nessa no I don't know Coach, don't forget, sir, on my England at France, I send a 6-0 pay. We send a 6-0 pay. Into your canino, and yeah, England 4-1-1.
0: Oh, Debbie. 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
1: A corner kick of far, it can, you be a smell, I assume. Corner kicker called the massacre. The Three Lions of England. Bakumin Mesa. Cross number. Goalkeeper Ibo Nasrabi. Rabbi Sai Fawa called it here. The Three Lions of England. France.

0: 0538290959. Na unyo mo endi ensa osu. Very soon, ya beji wani feed no, ewa ye osu na ye di live coverage no, ye di amamo abra France and afinso amaya from England. Second half from Airbus so, gumwa jema adisha ni timu ni na ewo. 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Big energy, big refreshing moments. And who I dance here, Cassia Pa, and I know so here come. And among pestilence, almost see Chilanopa, and then the Bray, now was Seno, and you know so Pampy, which Chilanopa, now Chilanibra, Babuamo Seno, be beat to me at 20, at me at the amount. Case condoms, and then strawberry gel, and now a dream, Opa see a mouth, chairman.
1: Now, chairman,
0: yeah, chairman, so W. Unya catch him if you say chairman there title. Chairman a title. But chairman no be a wunjumasu. Wunjumasu ej. 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Na ye case condoms and strawberry gel. 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Whenever it gets intense, you know you have no choice but to rise to the occasion. Because we tell them saying can I bano a come apart with passion, with vim, and with the 72 hours protection, Rexona gives fight for what you actually Rexona. Fight for what is yours. The old DNSA will confer because of Nkanti won't me and Kobedrum. Mr. On and off the pitch, Rexona. Choose Rexona. Choose protection. Just
1: as simple as him.
0: Rexona, I can't wait. Yanko, na, yanko fa, a second half from, and famra in 84.

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1: Jim
0: Dollar man, Dollar man, Dollar man, and I fail.

0: 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Yeah, share. Say you been here feed, you know, back from Osu and the Kumwa Gemma this year. Jiremu Dendede Asedano AB SO and Koma Pras Pondes Jmokwa or more FY M did live coverage, you know, at the MA Yen 84 Vernas Sports Water. Vernas Sports Water. Whatever you are at work, send the water, send the wood room, and I say be a wo a year. 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Yes, ingredients are who do a woman on a cardia woman on a bomber skin on it me a fight against germs. I would do so one Jari Semuna and Baba Odiano and Tokrobi and Baba Moa. 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
0: 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Lawson, a yet care mixture, clear no so dear. Infections are hood door, unpleasant air smell and carboni, a bit to us here, or bar winning at Inca, Babwam be a sweet to me, Akuyi at the amount. Na, Chesa, Abwa, emende the bacteria, a hood door, a bit per se, Bill Row, I say Honon Sunano, obey if you ho. Lawson, herbal mixture, no so dear. 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Okay. And the Sabri die.
1: Hey, I just come from the mountains where Timi Akonka is coming from. Pa. And they pass us on a banana. Goes in flusa. Over 5.5. A happen. A two yuku. Yecha Roger and Nash from. Into a far according my brand and Jenny Roger.
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1: Far advantage according my Roger. A far according my Roger. And there's umpire Ebeja. Martin Mu Ayesiba. Bakola. Liverpool NNO AAVA. Into NA. And Nibra Sopa. 4-2. As at now, and no any kutem ewo Miami Agopamaso. Freak a call them a rise. It take away now is 30 goalkeeper. Straight to goalkeeper. Oh, one of them Mbappe. On the pass to other Kama. Dembele. Dembele. No, Sulabi. Bonense. Short in a call. Umpire, now they say, Aja, men not down. Match in the Muayatin. A Muayasi. A yesi, pop.
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1: So they say, Rexona, Dharma. Rexona. Rexona, CNA. Unya Rexona Deodorantana a bit now 72 hours into Utusu Rexona Dia. There's a potassium power pa a move with you and what you know. Samson and a Pep Sodent Pep Sodent was the two. Tutu see Anapa Natusu a Yumini Umpawina Paddy. Offense where you are black at the aba. Osiko mwa comment to no at the live. Ewo aye offense. Anya for the ago. Offense where you are black and eh. Obama diabe pimo ewo. Zaluvio papa. Ewo osua a herboso. Papa pa. A high cool place. Babiano. Nes obet you and nipa papa. And eh. Kwambiaso. Bibi aditana kwemo. Mama G, the G General, Kaswati Mamaket, Kwambiaso, Mama G, Bano, Zaluvia Paba, Zaluvio Paba, Herboso Papa, and Messi Eddie Ebeju Chebi, Zaluvio Pab, Eddie Anes Ebeju Nasu, I am 4-2. As at now,
2: France 2,
1: England 4, Menada, coach so far, Ibeka say, Empot Kemono, Afeni Asasiana.
3: Yes, I think the second half way, so second half, we are seeing the real France team now, you know. Because with the real France team now, you know, they are very dangerous and then they are merciless when they are able to catch you on quick transitions. And on a end day, it's me abo on my, two goals no all. And I wish time now, I've just say above 58. It which means, almost cost a bubble on the senior master, second half way, then, and then, one say, by the time and 90 minutes in the best one, team my friend in France, able to me at the cano. Because social ball no more bonus. It's your money attackers or more pace. And a diaba into a brand new friend in Mbappe. Onya drop it by 15 or by Jebon Ipe. Ousmane Dembele ko. Bakola Eko. Player friend on Olise. And so creative sans park no 15 wa Ebwa France team no. It is second half where they are very exciting. I'm a team my friend in France.
1: 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Rice and Echo. But they are told to come out. Ivan Tony. Saka. Eba. Saka. Eba. 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Eba. Nansurabi. Saka. They want to come Mike and what they want to come out. They are managing at France. And this and this Sigma Appliances. Utu Shop Bia Kasa Sigma.
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1: Sigma Appliances. And number one. There's a one no kit possibility. A pay a banner sample no focus technology. Focus technology. And no one is over focus on the quality. But I could Olise. Olise. Olise. No, Sarabe. Olise, you have a chain. Bako, send a number here for money there. And Edema Olusi.
3: Bini abo we di boy was Olusi she. Because Mbappe and Dembele abo modia as plate defenders ni mum you know makwanya babe dem. Intimate asese with a player of Olusi quality no. Sabo we obe missing wo. And as a usher game na ko so sisi ana. Defensively England and Ranti and as omo omo chest omo bre. Because that discipline na first half. Omo to me the FA e ban temba be ya compact e be defend omo afemuno sisiano se France for ni nyanya bope England attackers ne midfielders omo nante today be no major defenders ne exposed so omo cause to say adia enye me wan say France better kanu
1: asempa 94.7 FM 61 minutes and abo so far my great bona toda come that is a ability is a great gain rise our France for FM Omo pia pia bono de bona febo koso. 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Ivan Tony.
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1: Ivan Tony. No. Odi kain epe yane nansa. 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Ari ansana. Bobo ono kano. Wakobo. That was an opportunity for Ivan Tony. Tanko beti me make no. Five edi ama. Aye. The three lions of England.
3: Oh yeah. That was a poor touch from my brand new friend. Ivan Tony. Because he could have done better. It was a spectacular pass from Declan Rice, but Tony ain't to me uncontrollable on the year. No, I think also work you on the first touch in the song. Kenya Sadi Anka by now, what to at now?
1: Kenya Sadi Anka by now, Bonaco Tatna, pass Nako, wine ever. The three lions of England are penning him. Bakumin Mensa, Wachi Kwansa, Obetime, Nasidabi, Boninsaye. Wasan bana kwete da kama eze eze bakiana eze ache baboso otinatim nanso da bia ntimi anko back to apprentice and the rise kwansa on far side kwansa neba nabo nanso da be France even but a few but the pass na te da kama olise opami kana da kwete back to Elisabeth, was the Gazaman this year. That the Gazaman from the England is winning, getting to senior most brother Kwame Bramford, aka Steven Tata inside Mampo Equiapim, was the England. Pass knock on Mbappe, Dabi. My goodness. That's what I sense here. Coach, Dembele.
3: I think so. Yeah, there was a very good fake, but finishing touch. Because defender ni blockable bono. So the feint no yeah yeah was good, but I think the finishing touch now there was on fan count precision no and away nyani yeti as ye ko yinim no Dembele dia minim say the second time obenya we no be obeye ni homework here
1: 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Asempa 94.7 FM, live commentary, and brother Bianso, Timia Konkai, Sanso, the super, super, Mama G, Sokuta Commentary, Dinanti. Ewa Kaswa Timama Katanya Fredia Grow Pasno Afabel Kosu Asempa 94.7 FM Atom 106.3 and the film manager drink was the film inside the film manager drink film no Ewan Manya Bianabet Miabana Pass Nako France M. Pedapia Bonnet Bonnetimo 91 and Eba Bakola Borekuta Oluse our passing the attack crossing the Betimiabana Answer Abbey Spencer Makwine about starting the start not him so far Roger the one question is France Abom say to me and the one that's over to me I'm going to find where piano show our rabbits and play must continue Atom man and so 65 minutes Papa and can you bet me Obeti me edibi su asandi akaho bane kuta France goal
2: Mbappe
1: 10 goals so far for a single World Cup.
3: Minia, this is what I'm telling you. I'm telling you, say sad game way a gamer. I brand your friend in Mbappe, able to me utilize now we're winning the golden boot. You have the opportunity to win the golden boot. Messi or no Anamono, or no, he's looking for a collective trophy. It's Mbappe, this is your moment to make sure, says our golden boot, you grab it. He's very young, he has the ability to do it. It means just yourself, first half, no. Now we're dead, and we're not finding who's a game name. Second half, you're then who's a game name. And then, you wait to me and your two goals. Ah, France, a goose, we're to take any banner. But the American is there. England in Rantia and also mom in Naho because who to me to now say Adia is see what was semi final and they are more PM or third place sporty who also bad but now on watch a four goals now within a space of almost just 25 minutes no Yamaba take a win now a very very poor defending from England team
1: pass Nako Mbappe Nasrabe goalkeeper Dean Henderson Akrabi area Kylian Nathan Mbappe. When Timmy and Ariel Cradia, the golden boot, no, as Okuta.
3: Yes, yes, because he's here, can say, when you 10 goals. I know Ebebuano, who knows? Then the chess or Tina, Yamia Doma, or Tina Messi Besse. It is the most important thing is make good use of your moment. And I end day, Wajer in the hole, and I walk back to the game. So it's an exciting second half. Now, make us say, England, Imranti, and Sasso Motanaho, Emma France, for it to be better take away every new man. Yes, Adia, not just say, and they, almost we are seeing now, I said, they don't deserve to say, and I was saying, you to me, and for Munko back to crew.
1: And T, and no, I don't know. That's a 94.7
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1: Then it's a Quambia, so Bectano. Bectano say, so believe what? Won't so be winning. So what did he say? The three lions of England bet me as a four. Ubenesica. So what did he say? France will bet me at the Tekana. And also bet me at Timutri Krana. Uska. Bectano. Also believing makes it a real. Oji tumwa, ebeba. Oji die omwa, ebeba. Betano. Azar paint. Also number one. What you say? Azaha. Enwa, I don't know. It's an announcement brutal. Enya Fredia Gro. Entine, Wodano. We are asset developer. As our paint. And then I may come for Eddie Amal. Maybe I'll search me a conkai. But what the other? So be used to as our paint. Na and no ma Eddie Amal. Is you and be a daroma? Almost say nay. The Uyano Ghana card. No, I download my UMB speed up. No, I will play store snappy. What me help your account within 1 minute. Next and ten to my umbrella in our pedigree. Then I said, Vim energy drink, Vim energy drink, Vim energy drink. What's Vim day inside? Vim no, I will inside. Brutal. No, I don't know. Sounds so, and Kwans Estate, Epanese Kwans Estate, Oye number one. Teacher Mante, Nana Buame, we sitani bebre, Professor Kofi Anoti. We sitani bebre, Eddie Eguo, Eti, Ene Uko Pim, Ewan Australia, Enuane Se Ote Wotain, one time. Eye, Pokwasi,
4: Jesse,
1: and Afe, Tru, Kuntusi, Lighting so and Australian Eho. Na Kwans Estate say, and they will see a time without a time. No, we see at the mount Emma Unya without a baby. I would do to ever two and Sasa want to mansu anyone there and one is over Kwans Estate as I'm 94.7 of my 106.3. So there's a pep student at Aroma, pep student was it 2-2. I don't know what you say. I'm not a fan. For GFA and I'll pay the Blasters of Ghana. Rats Energy Drink, or to be bold. Sports Water, or to don't just play, but dominate. Just like they are. The three lions of England, a dominate of Fedekain. France also a dominate of France, a toss you a minimum. Nah, and a Vim Energy Drink. Women, you know, Equitem, Sigma Appliances, Lawson, D-Ray, Ginger, Liquor. Lawson, D-Ray, Ginger, Liquor. And no one Equitem, the name thing, Tabia Takum, was the key to May Vitality. And we are back. France 3, England 4. 71 minutes. 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Live coming to Baby Awobiano, NNA at the town.
3: But make us say we have almost 28 minutes of game to play. But in Kechi, and I say 18 minutes of game to play in Kechi. See my friend in England, advantage. You know, keep the ball, no, keep the ball, no. Try and make sure say team my friend in France, Onya. Then obey, obey. Try say obey, ba be jibo on if you want. Eban is ano obey. Jack Onya tuneti. Nama wa ma wa attack is nakwa kofa ball. Nanswa kwa kwa say Thomas Tuchel. On to me, who's any managing him rantie? And it's a confusion aba. Baby, I do know. He has a coach. Ebe to me atiendi name. No a control rantie no. No a mo me who's a baby. I do. Yani ewa advantage no. Obi anya butre. Ni en kita ball no. Yeah, fresh from because of what Jesse born and Yambo born in Tomechi. Sana was our grown co. Sir Francis, so at the press and it to ye no more for your modia. Ed, they are boy, ye bet me I should be a friend extra time.
1: 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Kiss condom at Daroma. Kiss condom and Sobaita. And then there's anyone no. As they start with Kiss condom and go smooth today, Kiss Sobaita. They say to them, we are Lam Tekin, Rashid. Osi, listen to you live, our Simon Official Town. France, not. And now, or the upper. Until Mr. Obebia will be a man to come. 0245-071749. And your WhatsApp and our free test message. And so at the amount. Baby, I will be on. There's a job. My ENT will come up. Manekuta Upamecano. Pass Nako. Osman Dembele. France Fonneco. France Neko. Bakula. France Nasidabe. Apprentice and attendant Michael Olise. One in the air. And change your battery. Baso on for born into net no and no any assembly.
3: Meet me as I say walk up with Ankasano Olise on Shedam and one funny ni go boot number because walk up when Edin pass Olise Ebese go war. In most cases we're finding a war most advantageous places Anka and they also to me she goes and farmer France. Ball or bono say ya dean go to me the goals ekawa. Can they or no super to me our conversation imuti and befenis or no super born. Home or day now, I say go or honoma a bebwa, my friend in France.
1: Yes, a banana bebwa, my nitia de France. I don't know. Let's be at the Tana Famo. Some 24.7 from up to 1 6.3 74 minute Ben Kasi and a Ben Nessa Brabe to my mommy. Now for young Quenim live pass Nakwe boss in cross Naba. Now, so the three lions of England are my queen. Asambe di Bukoso, Mbappe, Onya Pana Chababo Manako Emi and so, Semuji Jane Prema Subesipa. A can nine way, Sir France the 40th year. And some band the fans of England, the press of England, Ebeka. Afa coach and the team edit tomato see who a can nine yet it
3: didn't I don't make that tell say as a coach this is the moment I was a one sorry in general nine so because I was semi final no boy anymore who say am I better say our press conference musa osi who defend our tactics are we use here na carbon ene enya ba coupe o what's a nine am I yet tiba it is a obibia and now so person save bibia e was a samre on to be in and nine so na omo omo ba be sa sa game no on for mo mbre mu because anya sa na se France we e de petre tisa bo we a coach a friend Thomas Tuchel na so be sipa e na enya de a England for Ebefano Agrosso.
1: 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Live commentary near the free Aye Osu. Zaluvio Pab. I want your depa. But you could have France, Mbappe. My love ball to Tori Abrata and Teddy Dembele. Answer us our question. Batu Osman Dembele Bim. And your forward call them France national team are brought to the tier day. And then, since the Quambiasu, and Nibra Sopa, and Nibra Nabo, and Yanibra Ketua. Now, my name is France, the former Deboni Diagro, Sanko for the Nyabri. Womu Nyabri, papa. A can I, a cannot see a manakabaco. Uncle Fu Canadian Baku Asam 94.7 FM Atom 106.3 and you be a sign a bit.
2: Nothing anymore.
1: A simple FM. Passing to me, uncle. And then the three lions of England say, Oma Quachide. Omo e defende e bi omo ano mo defende omo defende aba e te kanu mi ansa pass nako one eba now so dabe Mbappe entimi anko 78 minutes apparent and tell the Roger de kutabono now so e foul called him Roger ma wonse coach and tell Thomas Tuchel wo be ensakaye ensakaye eba. Hey,
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1: Wasonu mwa, mwanonswa sone. Baby anajapa dien ewano. Bonti, not the ref, he said, the Japa, then the Echiacono. Eh, bo, the ref, he cried. Now, so if you are going to say yes, Bama, the Umwe, and you can say what Japa, the Udi Wagro, because I want in the Ebri, and Kasamri, and Tianamibua. And I pranted the Teddy, and said, Ivan Tony, my film, and said, Ivan Tony, a film, my faith to Benjamin and Anderson, coach, Abba. Who thinks an assumption is a good substitution, Anna?
3: Yes, this is the perfect substitution, Anna. I may expect it in Fifi or Emma France, England, mine, because as a Wabre, Ivan Toni Sitia or Encobium, it is the most important thing, they say, was as a coach, no, on to me stabilize the midfield, no, on your players, I'll make me recover, as I saw joining attack. Jude Bellingham, very good with that. Anderson, very solid in the midfield. So I'm hoping that I'll change his way. A bit to me, I stabilize the England team, no. I'm on me to me, Eddie Agoya Kwevi.
1: 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Pass Nako. When your body is, and say, Batitude, Jude Bellingham, Jude Nako, Jude! My goodness. Jesus Christ! Hey! Jude Bellingham.
3: Jude Bellingham, this was...
1: Agro, no woman is so.
3: Agro, you are playing a match, and I was a four. You are sitting here, manaka three. When, and then when your opportunity say, was that one shana, one sansun yi, suppress and that was soon in few. Wow, how did you agro? Remember, that same boy, we no nya, against... Remember...
1: Only say...
3: Sasembo we are na Jude Bellingham.
1: Coach, who can say? How? Who can say? Onu anka sa ni golden boot no. One farm anti tournament ni di. Go abon ti se di ajunso abo akoko. Hey. Wabo we ope jani nai.
3: Oli se asa ni real fish ni eche go si sa. Born ni born na ni ni de. Will you go ni se ni film? But so the side you at the Korean War club side, I be hand the club because in the club side competition, you know, it is very important. Say as an attacker, you should be able to provide goals for your team. It is on the side you when you be running club side the M1. Open your thinking by now. France has said you are maybe Chelsea can be on best fifth goal.
1: 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Omani Huruniha, our semi-final, 81 minutes.
3: And I'm making, Jude Bellingham, opportunity, we shall go no. Now you pressure and feel with team to teammates ne so and no at least when him say yet much a job and I'm with the back but when you had the ball we not say say na press and corner out be my team. I think for England for no Omumba Mohammedian and one didn't be a woman mubiano this time around more moon disappoint you on my country. No more force France man no more to me for more I can't say and yes idea ebeye adia ebeye ni mguase kesye ama omaye friend in England
1: 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akande ma England Kwansa o miwo fa Kwansa wo go mu aja ba no wonu na esi kan ene ma three lions of England Asampa 94.7 FM Atom 106.3 live commentary and the April free osu ewo Zaluvio Pub Zaluvio Pub Zaluvio Pub ewo a cool place I tell you I had your mo pa bedu weekend Friday Saturday Sunday UPA matches Champions League matches ye better abaha because I had mo hanmo enika and we are quiet. And the baby away giddy and one and all. It's a live commentary and a simple no. Quampiaso. Ragzona. Ragzona. Or the choose Ragzona. No one choose protection. That move with you. Come on, pass 72 hours. Message them. 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
1: 2-2. Pep Student, 2-2. Chicho Usiano Pa. 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Yo samrei. Afeni ye wiye sa kwa didi, ye didi wiye ansa ni ye juchi ya se. Enti ebi wa ebe juchi ya se kwa na ye 2 days no. Na ye sabba, enti di achene se, etibi juchi ya se mpremi ansa. Ansa na one day no kwa no, ako na wiye ye. Umpe wena wapadi ye, osi focus technology no. Focus technology, osi focus on your quality. Enu na ye chuma no, na ye se, home appliance ni nina, how do I so upe focus? Enu anonom. Electron and Canal Limited. Pass knocker. This will be the penalty. Spencer and your penalty. Spencer. And this is the second penalty. When you add your mother, three Lions of England. And your penalty accord them. Penalty advantage accord them. The three Lions of England. 5-3 in by Jumana. Ebre and Ebre today. Channel Sydney. Asampa 94.7 FM. Barcelona branch the way the owners obetcha. We are the day obetcha bruta. Oh, they say, on venia grokra. Inti, eno. Eh, penalty call at the ama. Penalty advantage. And the captain of the side, Harry Kane. What done the coach? And a branch entity.
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1: 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Asempa 94.7 FM. The three Lions of England and your penalty. Yes. To Benham Jaidi Amasaka. Wabo two goals dada. Inti Saka ababa hat-trick enana. Saka and Bukayo Saka and Kasamre wa Nigeria Memoa and Kabia Eba and Agusi and Wodi Nancy Baby Okopi and Ninti Osia Kaidema the three Lions of England Ninti F in Nigeria Memo Bukayo Saka Isaka Evichina Panatinetti 86 minutes. Almost semi-final, no. Sat Amina Yesu, but where is third plate? Saka. But in a bonnet, you want quite simple. Saka. Usa, a quiny beer, a mamaji bronze medal. Saka, go! The three Lions of England, 5. Saka, Bohatrick, coach.
3: Yes, Minya, me catch you, me didn't can catch you, say, Emra coach need changes. No, this is exactly what semi-final, no, me say, say,

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1: e wo hasi e wo drinks bi to do bi bre ye wo sour high ye wo soft drinks ye wo a lot of things to make it entertaining in this e wo pepe bi a oni mi say we ni beje a it's Olivia Osu, that's the place to be
0: e bi a wo say me bai ma brem pese me da ana mboa Oto bibi sa kama yo ho
1: so person
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1: East Legon our boundary road ne so udo ha bi sa obi a ho se wo ko Ampoma Hotel a obenya bibi a atna very cheap, very costly and a very nice place to be.
0: So super Abednego ko mensa on se enene ochina de adisi ewie walk up no ansa na yada Betano or see believing Miss Ethereal. 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
0: 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We're lucky, Chakitwa, Nelly Ikasie, Ataruma, and Yade comment in third place, you know, Abel Saka. MHA, the best player, and our Sambo hat-trick, you know, maybe I'm sweet to be conquering. And then, England, 6, France, 4. Third place, Ako Eddie Ama, the three Lions of England. Mini coach, Daniel Odro, and the head coach, Edema, Ayemponese, Police National, and the Obekameho, Benghazi, Freeman, Afraid Mr. Frimpong, 11, and all the members, you know, I'm an international team, Tessiama, Jim FM, KG, I'm a semi 3 junction, no, and Spain, and Argentina, a final, and the April, Yakamo.
3: 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Lance Corporal, Daniel Odru. Aha, you know, now, what is, oye summary, no?
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3: Lance Corporal, Daniel Odru. Oye, super guy, Daniel Odru. And the Ghana Police Service, motion ye, Daniel Odru. Lance Corporal, Daniel Odru. Oye, brutal guy. And after, so, Timlin, na hey! international Ironman omuna ekopio mo ntachina final game no enya sam keto akra now na se kromaishi pa

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Rexona, there's no way Rexona would let you down. And I feel Newtown Zongo Rice. Newtown Zongo Rice. Yeah,

Entra no Yamiyatuma. É Dutchna Grand Finale. É China Officially. The 2026 FIFA World Cup. The DAA Final Game no Etoja. 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

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I never know Lance Corporal Daniel Odro. Slavrin. Hey. Ukwida mkohu. Samuel Kwa Dadirenchi. Damaskai. Damaskai. Uye Bruta. International Amas, I'm ready. I'm ready. I'm ready. But, coverage in the announcer, that's soon come my drivers, multimedia drivers, my Juma papa drivers, I'm off here, and it's security phone, my boy, Joe Bruta, Ahumrachi, and I'm gonna, oh, my boy, Juma, the drivers, and the security, personnel, I'm off here, Yamu Ishramopa.